0: Olympic side is to emulate their 1996 predecessors by winning a rugby test series in South Africa. In that sport, I'm Bryn Rudkin. The Hats, Hawke's Bay weather with Paddy's, $6.50 bubbles and Paddy's ale all day every day at Paddy's. Partly cloudy, clearing then fine. We've got southwesterlies dying out, 14 the high, 0 the low. Tomorrow fine and sunny with light winds and 15.
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0: 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The Hits best song ever.
1: We're 2 days away from finding and crowning the Hits best song ever. We took your nominations for your favourite songs. Now every hour we've got a song battle where a song goes against song. All of the songs currently that are in the battle rounds, this is their third battle round, so it's getting really hard. They're great songs going against other bangers. And this hour it's between these two.
0: The Hits best song ever. Battle 8. Song 1. This is how you remind me. Song 2.
1: Oh, it's a tricky one. Don't pretend you don't love Nickelback. Okay? How You Remind Me, Nickelback, going up against the Cranberries' Dreams. You can text VOTE to

Even her humming is good. It's Olivia Dean on the hits. She could bring out a whole 3-minute song just humming and would probably still play it. Nickelback, How You Remind Me, great guilty pleasure song, is going up against the Cranberries' Dreams for the hits best song ever. You can vote for either of those. Text VOTE to a number.

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1: Yes, well, that remains to be seen, doesn't it, Adam? Of course, we've got Benny back for the Alpha Quiz, a chance to win $1,000 as well at 7:45.
0: And a bit of a chat about the Napier City Rovers and their epic season they've had so far on the Hit Hawke's Bay. Cut my

You're listening to The Hits. Getting dressed at this time of the year is like Russian roulette because it's so cold in the morning. So I put on my thickest, most wooliest merino jumper and there is no backup. There's nothing under this bad boy. So I'm stuck with it. And now it's warming up and I am not enjoying myself. I've got like those hot, itchy tingles from the wool. Never again. It's The Hits. Hello.

Beyonce, Jay-Z on the hits. I have just done a deep dive into the work emails, the inbox. I've got so many that I've got to clear. But a workmate of mine has had a genius idea. She is making some baked potatoes with toppings, and she's selling them at lunchtime at work tomorrow. So you can put your name against a baked spud for just $5. Such a good move. At this time of the year, a baked potato for lunch sounds delicious. She's doing different toppings, a vegetarian bolognese, spring onion and cheese. And just like that, you've got a great side hustle. It just takes forever, though, to cook a spud through in the oven.

0: oven without cutting it, keeping it whole. It takes like over an hour, so just be prepared for that if you need a bit of a hustle this lunchtime. Coming up, we are going to tally the votes for the two songs battling for the hits, best song ever. We've got Nickelback, How You Remind Me, taking on the Cranberries' Dreams. Both of these songs have won their previous two battle rounds, and only one can go forward through to try and be crowned the hits, best song ever this Thursday. We're tallying the votes. The winning song from this battle round playing next on the hits.
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3: 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Round winner.
4: Ooh, Guilty Pleasure wins out. The Cranberries' Dreams is out of the competition for the Hits Best Song Ever. Winning round 8, this is the third time they've won their battle round, with 62% of the vote, is Nickelback. Hey, you remind me, it's going forward through to the next round. Another song battle coming up after 1 on the Hits.

0: All the hits from the 90s till now. 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
1: Sunday mornings were your favorite. I used to meet you down on Woods Creek Road. You did your hair up like you were famous. Even though it's only church where we were going. 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

0: Destiny's Child. Iconic band, and let's just leave them as an icon. Okay, Destiny's Child have made the announcement that they are releasing new remixes, so not even songs, new remixes from the vault. In other words, that were recorded 20-odd years ago that have never been released. You show me a banger, you show me a great hit that was released as part of, like, From the Vault. Decades on, okay? There is not one, I'm sure. You can text it in 4487 and we'll debate it on air. It's never particularly good. The stuff that they never released 20 years ago, probably for a reason, it wasn't that flash. And now they're going to do it because they are trying to survive as a band. Well, not Queen Bee. She's probably doing quite well by herself. Sam Fender, Olivia Dean, beautiful collab coming up very soon. Also another song battle kicking off just after one on the hits.
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9: In this update, the public has more waiting to do before more details of the inquiry into the disappearance of Tom Phillips' children are made public. Attorney General Chris Bishop says they've extended the final report deadline a month to give additional time to clarify an issue. NZSIS Minister Chris Pink says he doesn't comment on alleged matters that may or may not have occurred after Russian media's claimed a man's tried to spy for New Zealand. They report a Russian 55-year-old has been detained, accused of treason. Santana Minerals' proposed Central Otago gold mine application costs have topped $17 million. That includes $10 million on tech investigations, almost $5 million on legal and planning work, and $1 million on cultural values. Queenstown's gondola and luge operator has reported revenues risen 15% to $239 million, with net profit more than doubling to $86 million in the year to March. That's news. In sport, he already has 3 individual medals in the bag at the Glasgow Commonwealth Games, but a relay bronze holds a special place for Erica Fairweather. The freestyle star was the lead swimmer as New Zealand earned bronze in the women's 4x200m final on Sky Sport.
10: So proud. You know, I said the night before, I relays are like the best part of swimming, so to be able to get on the podium tonight with these girls is great.
9: Australian Rugby League head honcho Peter Volandis believes the NRL's next big broadcast deal will be clinched by a streaming service. The NRL has landed a record 7-year multi-billion dollar deal with its existing broadcasters after doubling audience numbers in 5 years to make the game more valuable. That is sport. I'm Raylene Ramsey.
11: The HITS Hawke's Bay weather with Paddy's, $6.50 bubbles and Paddy's ale all day every day at Paddy's. Partly cloudy, clearing then fine. We've got southwesterlies dying out, 14 the high, 0 the low. Tomorrow fine and sunny with light winds and 15.
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12: Another hour, another song battle between two songs that have won their previous two battle rounds for the HITS Best Song Ever. We took all your nominations. We're getting closer and closer to crowning the winning song, which will wear the title of the HITS Best Song Ever this Thursday. Just 2 days away. So

0: That song would have won every single battle round, and this hour it's between these two hits.
1: The Hits, best song ever. Battle 9, song 1.
2: 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We gon' party like it's your birthday.
1: Song 2.
0: Okay, I know which one I'd vote for. 50 Cent in the club, taking on Eminem Without Me. My hit, my pick for this whole competition is Eminem Lose Yourself. But that's another great hit of his. You've got half an hour left to vote. You can text the word vote to our number 4487 and I'll flick you back a link. It's got to be Eminem. Wouldn't it be great to have two Eminem songs going head to head on that Thursday? It's the Hits.

that two songs are currently battling to try and stay in the hits best song ever competition. We've got 50 Cent in the club. It's a classic. But is it as good as Eminem without me? You can text in your fave out of those two. Text the word vote to our number 4487. I'll send you back a link. It's Maroon 5. Haven't heard this one in a while.

0: PJ back with you this afternoon, and group therapy returns. Are you going through a tough situation, need a little hand with something? 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
1: Plus, I found a woman online who could do something crazy with her mouth, and I want to see if me and Paige can do it too.
0: All right, we will try that after three on the hits.

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Coldest part of the country last night, though, was in the central North Island, Desert Road. They got

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0: 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So don't worry about that. They're both as thick as each other.
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3: 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Goodbye 50 Cent in the club. This next song, winning round 9 with 83% of the vote, is Eminem, Without Me.

0: You're on the hits. I want to get you and a loved one over to Vegas 5 nights, flights and accommodation, and you're going to get to see the world's biggest two-night music event, which is the iHeartRadio Music Festival. Such a good lineup for this. Benson Boone, he is so popular right now. Zara Larsson, always a good time. And even you're going to see these guys live. I want to wake up where you are. Goo Goo Dolls. BTS is going to be thrown in. All happening in Vegas. You, a loved one, to win this trip, it is the easiest way. Just text VEGAS to our number 4487 and I will get you into the draw for that. Usher, Lil Jon and Ludacris coming up with one of the best collabs for R&B. Coming up very soon on The Hits.
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7: In this update, the Attorney General says he's extended the report deadline for findings of an inquiry into runaway Tom Phillips and his children by a month to give time to clarify an issue. Phillips was on the run with the children for years before he died in a police shootout. The nurses' organisation says Health NZ must address a damning report into Wellington Hospital's ED, where a man had a heart attack after waiting for 5 hours on a day it was short 10 nurses. MB staff will face Parliament's Powerful Privileges Committee today over a failed border biometrics upgrade, and allegations officials at the time deliberately withheld information. Tauranga City Council's warning Mount Maunganui still on the move with a high slip risk after last week's wild weather brought movement above the site where six people died in January. Former Taupo Mayor David Trewavis has died. He was 63. That's news. In sport, Australian Rugby League Commission Chair Peter Valandis is more than happy to see the Warriors stick it to Australian NRL teams. In the past, the Warriors had seemed to battle administrators and match officials to be treated equally on and off the field. But Valandis says there are no obstacles under his watch.
8: They've really worked hard to be where they're at. What they did during COVID in Australia, we'll never forget. And the loyalty they showed and the courage they showed. Sometimes karma happens and you get rewarded. And we just hope karma happens with the Warriors and they do get rewarded.
7: Ryan Fox has returned the favour to the All Blacks. The newly crowned Open champion has visited them in Auckland. He says he got to drink out of the Bledisloe Cup after the All Blacks' victory at Eden Park last year, so this time he brought along the claret jug.
9: The HITS Hawke's Bay weather with Paddy's, $6.50 bubbles and Paddy's ale all day, every day at Paddy's. Partly cloudy, clearing, then fine. We've got southwesterlies dying out, 14 the high, 0 the low. Tomorrow fine and sunny with light winds and 15.
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10: We got all your favourite songs and we are putting them together every hour in a battle round, song against song. You vote, the winning voted song goes forward through to the next round. And we're at the stage now where every song we are hearing battle, this is their third battle round. So it's great hit against great hit. Eventually, in 2 days' time on Thursday, we will crown the HITS best song ever and it will be a song that has won every single battle. And this hour, it's between these two.
6: The HITS best song ever. 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
10: screen. Oh, I don't know which way this is going to go. Goo Goo Got Dolls, Iris taking on AC/DC Thunderstruck. The big rock songs will be hard to beat, but Goo Goo Dolls' Iris is such a good hit. You've got half an hour to vote. Text a word vote to our number 4487. I'll send you back a link, and then we'll play the winning song further on in the hour. It's the HITS.

It's the hits. We've currently got two great songs battling for the hits best song ever in this battle round. We took your nominations. Now they go head to head, each song every hour. Eventually Thursday we will land on the hits best song ever. We've got Goo Goo Dolls' Iris taking on the big rock hit AC/DC Thunderstruck.

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1: 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I love the hits.
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0: 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On the Hittalks Bay tomorrow, will we be broadcasting from our secret location, award-winning location, might I add?
1: Yes, well, that remains to be seen, doesn't it, Adam? Of course, we've got Benny back for the Alpha Quiz, a chance to win $1,000 as well at 7:45.
0: And a bit of a chat about the Napier City Rovers and their epic season they've had so far on the Hittalks Bay.

designs the music that we play, not us, not the boss. You've got a lot of power on the hits. 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Yeah, right. Picture that with a Kodak. Or better yet, go to Times.

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0: Yeah, Goo Goo Dolls, Iris, going against AC/DC, Thunderstruck. Absolute anthem. I'm sure the Goo Goo Dolls won't be happy about this battle. We are tallying the votes. The winning song is going to play next. And come Thursday, we are just days away now from finding and crowning the hits best song ever. And it's a song that would have won every single battle round. So it's going to be a great day to listen to the hits. Maddie and PJ coming up just around the corner as well after 3 on the hits.
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0: the hits. Hayley with you. That is my lot done. I'm going to leave you to your Tuesday afternoon. Enjoy. Have a good one. I will see you back tomorrow for Hump Day with more song battles. It's the second to last day for the Hits Best Song Ever. Come Thursday, we will crown that winning song. See ya.
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5: In this update, Russia's ambassador to New Zealand's confirmed a Russian citizen's been accused of spying on behalf of New Zealand and is being investigated for high treason. MB staff will appear before Parliament's Powerful Privileges Committee today, discussing a failed border biometrics upgrade that wasn't revealed, with claims of deception from staff at the time. Labour says it's difficult to form a view on a social media ban, with its minister not being allowed to take a copy of the proposed bill. National's coalition partners aren't keen, so it's hoping for Labour support. The Attorney General says the deadline's been extended by a month for the report into runaway Tom Phillips and his children to give time to clarify an issue. The family was on the run for years before Phillips died in a police shootout. That's news. In sport, Ethan Blackadder's relishing his return to the All Blacks for the first time in nearly 2 years. The Tasman loose forward has earned a recall for the greatest rivalry tour to South Africa.
6: I'm still really enjoying my rugby and still wanting to pop my hand up and play my best rugby and then just be a good squad member, yeah, and contribute.
5: Phoenix coach Chris Greenacre is predicting success for departing teenager Luke Brooks-Smith. The 18-year-old forward secured a move to Portsmouth in the second tier of English football. A bronze medal on top of a national record is the icing on the Commonwealth Games cake for Milana Tapper. The New Zealand women's 4x200 metres freestyle relay team had all four swimmers go under the magical 2-minute mark.
7: The Hats Hawke's Bay weather with Paddy's, $6.50 bubbles and Paddy's ale all day every day at Paddy's. Partly cloudy, clearing then fine. We've got southwesterlies dying out, 14 the high, 0 the low. Tomorrow fine and sunny with light winds and 15.
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8: 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Another day, another battleground in a hunt for our best song ever. We've got two biggies to get the show started. Let's have a listen.
4: The Hits best song ever. Battle 11, song

0: think I've got to go Noja out this hour.
1: Well, I'm going Black Eyed Peas.
0: Of course you are. Yeah. Hey, guess what? This is a fun little 6 degrees of separation fact. Fergie almost joined No Doubt. Before she became the lead singer of Black Eyed Peas in 2002, she actually auditioned to be the lead singer of No Doubt after their original singer left.
1: No Doubt would be so different if Fergie was their lead singer instead of Gwen Stefani.
0: Imagine if that plot had worked out. It just wouldn't be right, would it? They ended up obviously choosing Gwen Stefani instead, a decision that changed pop music history.

0: agree.
1: And to be fair, I think both bands got the right choice. Like
0: 100%.
1: Yep. Fergie makes sense with the Black Eyed Peas. Yep. Gwen Stefani makes sense with No Doubt.
0: So what makes the most sense to you out of these two songs? That was so smooth
1: for
0: me.
1: It was real smooth. And then you kind of undid it by pointing out how smooth it was, but it was smooth.
0: It's going to be a good show, guys. I've got a good feeling. Okay, so let's get it started by Black Eyed Peas up against Don't Speak by No Doubt. You have 27 minutes to vote, and we will announce that winning song just after 3:30. So text your vote to 4487 or hit us up at thehits.co.nz.
1: Up next, though, boy, oh boy, it was a morning for both of us. And we want to know, how Tuesday has your Tuesday been?
0: We'll go there next after Ed Sheeran on the hit.

0: Queen. It is Baby Steps on the Hits with Maddie and PJ. Don't forget our battle round for this hour for our best song ever is Black Eyed Peas. Let's get it started. Let's get it started. Maddie's pick up against my pick. No Doubt, Don't Speak. Text your vote to 4487. Now, in the meantime, both of us, look, I know it may not be out of the blue for us to have a chaotic morning, but both of us were synced up in tune, and we both had a schmozzle of an hour or two in the lead up to getting to work.
1: Yeah, I mean, chaos is probably our second name at this point and second nature.
0: If there was a tagline for this show, it would be chaos guaranteed.
1: Absolutely. Like, today felt slightly different, at least for me, and I don't really know about what even happened with you, and there's a reason for that. Shall I start with mine?
0: Mm. Yeah, you go first.
1: So I had one of these mornings where I would just try to bite off more than I could chew, and I was trying to do too much and get all these things done, and so I left home at the point, there's like definitely a cutoff point where I'm like, okay, I've definitely got enough time to make the train, but I'm anything goes wrong, I'm screwed, you know?
0: Yeah.
1: But luckily I'm in the WOPS, and so the idea of like running into bad traffic or something, not really going to happen. Mm. But I went down a road that all of a sudden I got halfway down this normal road that I would normally drive to get to the train station, closed. There were roadworks going on, and the whole road was shut off. So then I had to U-turn and turn back, which meant I was running very tight. Then I got to the train station where I would normally find a park, no worries. There were no parks available.
0: But you always ask the parking ferry. Did the parking ferry not work today?
1: Paige, I spent 5 minutes talking to the parking ferry on the way to the spot, and the parking ferry was nowhere to be found today. So I had to park so far away. I got caught in more roadworks trying to find myself another park, sprinted to the train station, got to the train, movie moment. You know Gwyneth Paltrow in Sliding Doors, that movie where the door closes and she just misses it? It was literally that. 5 seconds between me catching the train and missing it. So I missed the train. And then by the time I finally got on the train, my phone ran out of batteries. So I had an hour and 15 on the train, no phone.
0: And you forgot your drink bottle.
1: And I forgot my drink bottle.
0: Which is your comfort animal, pretty much, isn't it?
1: Truly. And I didn't have any mints because I need something to do on the train. And I didn't even have a mint to suck on, Paige.
0: Okay, well, I hear your morning and I raise. Okay, so basically I got home and I was trying to put something in the bin, and we've got like a rubbish bag that goes into this cupboard that you pull out, and I went to pull it and then my finger got lodged in there. I've got a black fingernail. It is so sore. I was just waiting for the pain to go away. It wouldn't go away. Then all of

0: of a sudden, I'm trying to light the fire. The wood is wet because I obviously had to heat up dinner. I was trying to make a pie. The fire wouldn't work. Then I've got the oven working because we've got this other oven, which I have to light a flame for.
1: Oh, God.
0: And so I was like, I'll put the pie in there. But then it turns out that had gone off and it wasn't working. And then that had set the fire alarm off because it started smoking. So I got the brush and I went up on a seat, but I was too short. I was like a centimetre off, so I had to keep jumping, which was pretty dicey. Could have fallen off. Finally ended up getting the fire alarm stopped, but the pie wasn't cooked and it was time to go to work, so I had to drop pie at my mum's on the way. She had to cook the rest of it. From a black nail to a half cooked pie to Maddie missing his train.
1: Bad all round. And it's on a day where we have said in the past Tuesday is the worst day of the week. Tuesday is the worst day of the week.
0: So were we alone? Can you join us? 0800 The Hits. How Tuesday was your Tuesday? How many things went wrong in a row? Now, we don't want it too grim. We want to be able to laugh about it, but can you beat Maddie and I? 0800 The Hits. Text 4487 for your chance to win from our Chemist Warehouse shelf. How Tuesday was your Tuesday? Oh, she was a doozy. Vanessa Carlton. This is 1,000 Miles on The Hits.

0: Vanessa Carlton on the hits. You're with Maddie and PJ. For your chance to win from our Chemist Warehouse shelf this afternoon, we are asking on 0800 the hits. How Tuesday was your Tuesday? Both Maddie and I had shocker mornings. He missed the train, forgot his drink bottle, his mints. I got a black fingernail. The fire alarm went off. I couldn't stop it. And then I couldn't cook my pie because the oven wasn't working. So was it just us having these seriously Tuesday Tuesdays? Or maybe you were actually the opposite and maybe we just took on all the Tuesdayness for the rest of the country.
1: That's it. So did you have the most Tuesday in terms of bad things happening to you, or have you had an absolute pearler? We'll hear both sides of the spectrum.
0: Yeah, our favourite caller. We've got something from our Chemist Warehouse shelf. So get in touch on 0800 The Hits. Your call's coming up right after Morgan Wallen. This is Last Night on The Hits.

0: 21 past 3 on the hits with Maddie and PJ. 9 minutes to vote for this hour's battle round for our best song ever, Black Eyed Peas. Get it started. Let's get it started in here. Let's get it started. Let's get it started up against No Doubt. And Don't Speak. So if you haven't voted already, text your vote now to 4487. In the meantime, both Maddie and I, finally we're in sync. Like often I find if one of us is having a shocker of a day, it's like we're on a seesaw. The other one will be up. But for whatever reason, we both came to work today going, guys, she's been a morning.
1: Yeah, I missed the train. And then when I finally got on the train, my phone ran out of batteries. And it's 1:15 on the train into work. And so I was there 1:15 with nothing to do. Nothing.
0: Yeah,
1: to do.
0: You said your leg was going so hard that it almost smacked you in the face.
1: You know, sometimes when a dog like scratches itself and its paw goes really fast, that's what I was looking like. I couldn't focus.
0: So we wanted to know, is it just us or did you also have a Tuesday? You can text us, 4487.
1: Some really good texts coming through to 4487. Some very relatable things here. Someone said, went to put the bins out and discovered the rubbish truck had literally just driven past, so now I'll be staring at a full bin for another week. You know that moment where you're like, bins go out.
0: I know that one. So well. That happens here at the office all the time. I have to put it out in the wadded upper one sometimes, and I think I always get the wrong date. And there's been weeks.

0: I don't know what I'm doing wrong. But anyway, Laura has called through this afternoon. Now, Laura, has it been a Tuesday, or have we just been taking it on, you know, on behalf of the rest of New Zealand? So you guys...
1: What? Rough, but I'm here to spread some positive vibes.
2: Oh, we need it. What happened? What's happened to you?
1: First of all, it's sunny in Wellington. What a shocker. Great day. Speaking of all,
0: hey!
1: $100
2: on a statue.
0: $100.
1: And then I did it and I won $100. And then I just drove home. No traffic, by the way. What a shocker. No after school traffic. Drove home and my package has arrived.
2: Oh my God.
0: They do say good things come in threes.
1: Right? Laura. So I'm giving this positive energy back to you.
2: Please.
1: We're all going to have a positive night.
2: We need it. Okay, it's only up from here.
0: Hey, do you know what, Laura? To add to your great day, we're going to send you out something from our Kiwis Warehouse shelf as well.
1: Oh, my God. Thank you so much. Wow, that's so great.
2: There you go.
0: More than welcome, Laura. Happy Tuesday. And actually, coming up next, we could be busting your power bill. It is 24 minutes past 3 for you Tuesday. This is Kings of Leon with you, somebody on the hits.

0: It's Harry Styles on the hits with Maddie and PJ.
1: Maddie and PJ's Billy Buster.
0: Yes, we could be busting your bill. Head along to Billy, the free independent power comparison tool, to compare your current power plan and see what you could save.
2: I went and did it myself. I just chucked my power bill in there for the last month, and it gave me a couple of different suggestions of places I could go, the money I could save. And some people will probably be able to save quite significant amounts, or you might even just go, hey, it's worth knowing where there could be some savings, because God, every dollar counts at the moment, right?
0: Absolutely. And there's just so many things that we do by default, or we may have been doing them for years just because that's what we know.
2: Totally.
0: And so, like, yeah, it absolutely pays to just go and check to see how much you could be saving. And then register at thehits.co.nz for your chance to have the equivalent of your power bill busted by Maddie and myself.
2: Should we call today's winner?
0: Let's do it, because it is cold out there at the moment and a lot of people using a lot of power. So hopefully, let's cheer up someone's Tuesday.
3: Hello?
0: Hello, Lauren.
3: Hi.
0: Lauren.
2: Hi, Lauren. You sound a little bit suspicious. This is Maddie and PJ calling from the Hits. How are you?
3: Oh, good, thank you. Yourself?
2: Very well.
0: What have we caught you in the middle of?
3: Sleeping, but it's okay.
0: Oh, no. Oh, my God. Okay, look, we won't take up much of your time, because I absolutely know that post-nap, like, horrendous feeling when you're like, what is going on?
2: Wait, what day is it? Who am I? Where do I live?
0: Hey, Lauren, look, we heard that your last power bill was pretty expensive. It was sitting around $400. Is that right?
3: Yeah, it was, unfortunately.
2: Oof.
0: Well, we're going to pay that for you this afternoon and bust your bill. How does that sound?
3: Oh, thank you guys so much.
0: It's some good news to wake up to after a nap.
2: Yeah, I
0: know. No, this is not a dream.
2: Go take it all in. Have a little think about it. But how good, Lauren. $400 taken care of.
3: Oh, thank you guys so much. That takes a huge weight off my shoulders.
0: You're so welcome, Lauren. You have a wonderful rest of your afternoon. Are you going to go back to sleep or?
3: Probably go back to sleep.
0: Yeah, nice. Good girl. Hey, well, enjoy, and $400 taken care of.
3: Thank you guys so much.
2: You're so welcome.
0: That is all thanks to Billy, a new and independent power comparison tool, free for all Kiwis. 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
2: In this Commonwealth Games alone, I have done that exact thing, Meg. So don't worry about that. They're both as thick as each other.
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0: peas. Black eyed peas. Let's get it started.
1: I think people want a good vibe for a Tuesday. We certainly do, so turn it up.
0: 51% of the vote for our best song ever is Black Eyed Peas.
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0: Beans and Bone, you're on the hits with Maddie and PJ for your Tuesday afternoon. It's just gone 3:45.
1: I am, when my phone is not has not run out of batteries, I am just regularly scrolling through TikTok, through Instagram, through Facebook.
0: Still haven't done the talk. Oh, I choose my poison. My poison is Instagram.
1: Yeah.
0: I feel if I have TikTok, if I have Snapchat, too many avenues to steal my attention. Instagram is my girl.
1: Don't do it because it will get the best of you.
0: I feel like Instagram's kind of turned into TikTok anyway with the wild algorithm and that's all it. The kind of reels that are like TikToks anyway.
1: Exactly. The thing about Instagram, though, is you often do get the trends maybe like a couple of weeks after the TikTok has
0: I
1: them.
0: Think it used to be like that. I feel like it's caught up.
1: Okay.
0: Do you not think?
1: Okay. this morning on my scroll, I found this woman who has a very interesting skill that she can do with her mouth.
0: Okay. Yeah. Is it like purr like me?
1: Oh, that's good. Do you know I can't do anything with my mouth? Well, no, I can't.
0: You don't love accents, but you're actually quite good at accents.
1: I know.
0: I've heard you about a few.
1: No, I can't do accents. I can't roll my tongue. I can't make like
0: can
1: a farting.
0: Whistle?
1: I can't. I barely whistle. I can't make a farting noise. I can't do anything.
0: You can sing.
1: No, I can't even sing. I can't sing. So I saw this woman today doing this thing with her mouth. Now, what she can do is she closes her lips. So her mouth is closed, but she can still sing an amazing a song where you can so clearly hear the lyrics of the song, even though her mouth is closed. Have a listen to this.
2: People in the place, if you wanna get down.
0: No.
1: Truly. So her whole mouth is closed. Isn't that amazing?
0: Does that mean she's got like a different kind of tongue? Or do you think it's just particularly that song that's easier to do that?
1: She's definitely shouting it, so I wonder if it's an acoustic thing, you know, like...
0: So do you think you kind of have to try and shout but with your mouth shut?
1: Maybe. So here's what I'm thinking. For a Tuesday afternoon, let's both give it a go and see how we can do, okay?
0: Like right now, live.
1: Right now,
0: like,
1: live.
0: Right, okay. Okay. Never done this before. Okay. Sorry, in my mouth. How do you do it without opening your mouth?
1: Okay.
0: Okay, you go. You go. There's actually quite good. That was really good.
1: Have I found the one thing I can do with my mouth?
0: I think we finally found it. Okay, now I want to try.
1: Okay, try. No, you're just humming.
0: Just returned to a known animal is not dying. We're just trying to sing with our mouths closed. Okay, that is way harder than it sounds. Go again, Minnie. Go into the song.

Legacy. The top 32 remain, all chasing the biggest title in music, the hits. Best song ever. The battles continue every hour from 8 till 5 weekdays. Back your anthem and make it the best song.

0: is bitter.
1: Kaboozy. Good news on the hits. Is it good news? A lot of texts coming through. Maddie's on the controls again. God. Maddie's on the buttons again.
2: I don't know.
1: You're playing an ad during a song. Maddie, let the song finish first before the ads. Okay, so yesterday it was Maddie, but I actually think our computer's got a bug today because we genuinely don't know what just happened there.
2: I swear my hand was nowhere near the button.
1: I actually think go easy on Manny. I actually think that wasn't your fault. Yesterday he made about 20 mistakes, yes. but that one genuinely wasn't him, so give the man a break.
2: Look, we'll work on it, all right. And in the meantime, if you want to go and see the video of my mistakes that I made yesterday, because there were about 20 of them, you can go and check out the Hits Drive on Instagram or Facebook. It's a doozy. It's a doozy.
1: Oh, it is. Hey, coming up next, we've got another battle round for our best song ever. Two huge tracks up against each other in about 5 minutes.
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0: bigger than this. 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
13: In this update, the government's looking at making it mandatory to give seasonal workers internet access so they can stay connected with family back home. Superannuitants are taking some of the biggest blows from rising expenses, with costs rising 4.5% annually alongside 4.1% inflation. The average household's expenses went up 3.2%. The foreign minister says New Zealand's not guilty of anything as Russia's ambassador confirms his country's arrested a citizen accusing the 55-year-old man of spying for New Zealand. Winston Peters says given he's not a Kiwi, he can't conceive what he'd be involved in. And a truck crash has closed Southland State Highway 96 at Waitane near the Miller Road intersection. That's news. In sport, Phoenix coach Chris Greenacre insists they are still active in the A-League football transfer window. The club's bolstered their back line and also re-signed captain Alex Rufa. Greenacre says a priority is replacing a striker for Ifeanyi Eze, their top goal scorer last season.
14: We've got one or two irons in the fire, but we've also had offers for other players and they haven't quite materialised, but we move on quickly and hopefully we'll have some new bums on seats sooner rather than later.
13: Ryan Fox has returned the favour to the All Blacks. The newly crowned Open champion has visited the squad in Auckland with the claret jug after last year joining in Bledisloe Cup celebrations. That is sport. I'm Raylene Ramsey.
15: The Hats Hawke's Bay weather with Paddy's, $6.50 bubbles and Paddy's ale all day every day at Paddy's. Partly cloudy, clearing then fine. We've got southwesterlies dying out, 14 the high, 0 the low. Tomorrow fine and sunny with light winds and 15.
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16: Hello, welcome to your Tuesday afternoon with Maddie and PJ. Last hour, no doubt, out, beaten by Black Eyed Peas. 51% of you voted for Let's Get It Started over Don't Speak. Now it is time to find our next two songs going head to head.
12: The Hits best song ever. Battle 12, song 1.
16: That don't impress me much. Shania.
12: Song 2.
16: And Guns N' Roses, November Rain. Surely Shania can bring it home, although I feel like GNR fans will come out in droves.
17: So I need to tell you something.
16: What?
17: Because if you were to guess of those two songs, which one would I vote for? Which one would I go for?
16: Shania Twain, 100%.
17: I can't go for Shania today.

0: Why?
1: Because yesterday when Toxic was in the battle rounds up against Rock DJ.
0: Yes.
1: I spoke to Adam and Megan who do our Hawke's Bay breakfast show. And November Rain is their song this year. And they said to me, if they push for their listeners to vote for Toxic, will I do the same and back November Rain?
0: I see. So you've been doing dodgy side trading, little you itch my
1: Peach.
0: Back, I'll itch your back. That's not okay, Matthew Bruce McLean.
1: I made a deal with the devil because if I had known that November Rain was going up against Shania Twain... I never would have made that deal, but I've made the deal.
0: You're a man of morals. No, you're a man of morals. Go for what your heart says.
1: No, I have to back it in November.
0: So you're backing Guns N' Roses this hour. I never thought I'd see the day. I truly never thought I'd see the day. Okay, so who do you want to vote for this hour? Because you have got 26 minutes to do so. Either Shania Twain's That Don't Impress Me Much or Guns N' Roses' November Rain. You can start texting your votes to 4487 or vote now at thehits.co.nz. Coming up next, if you've got any dilemmas for this week's group therapy, it's not too late to get in touch. So you can also text that through to 4487 and we'll be back in two songs after Dua Lipa. It is Don't Start Now on The Hits.

0: Taylor Swift on the hats. You're with Maddie and PJ. 11 minutes past four, which means you have got 19 minutes to vote for this hour's battle round. Shania Twain. Up against November Rain. Text your vote, either Shania Twain or Guns N' Roses to 4487.
1: Maddie and PJ's Group Therapy.
0: In the meantime, a problem shared is a problem halved, and you can always get in touch with us with anything that's going on in your life. Honestly, the trivial ones, the more hectic ones, the salacious ones, we want to hear them all. We will not discriminate your dilemma.
2: That's it. Last week, we had someone whose neighbour's security camera was peering over their fence into their backyard.
0: That's right, and it turns out actually it was illegal.
2: So we actually, I mean,
0: learned
2: you
0: stuff.
2: And you and I don't often come to the table with much in terms of a resolution. Last week we actually ended up being able to hand out some very healthy, helpful advice.
0: It was a well-rounded group therapy last week. Now let's check out this week's dilemma that has been sent in.
2: Hi guys. I think I've accidentally become the office grump, and I need to know if I'm being unreasonable. A few months ago, my workplace decided to become dog-friendly. At first, I thought it sounded great. I like dogs, I'm not allergic, and I certainly don't hate them. But now we're living it every day, I'm not loving it. People bring their dogs into the office most days, and while they're all lovely dogs, I feel like they're becoming a constant distraction. They bark during phone calls, wander into meetings, people stop working to pat them, and conversations seem to get interrupted every 5 minutes because someone's dog is doing something cute. I know that probably sounds miserable, but I do come to work to work. The frustrating part is that everyone else seems to absolutely love it. Whenever a dog walks in, the whole office lights up. Meanwhile, I'm sitting there trying to concentrate while everyone else is throwing tennis balls down the hallway. I eventually mentioned to a colleague that maybe dogs in the office weren't the best idea and it didn't go down well. They basically laughed and said I was being uptight and that the dogs make the office a happier place. Now I feel like I can't say anything without looking like the person who hates dogs, which isn't true at all. I just don't think every workplace needs to be dog friendly. So if everyone else in the office loves having dogs around, do I just need to suck it up, or is it fair to say that maybe pets and workplaces don't always mix?
0: Oh, that's a tough one. Like, as I was listening to that, I was like, Grinch, Grinch, Grinch. Yep. But then I was like, nah, like, you have a right to be heard, and if you do have a concern with the workplace, you should be able to

0: voice that without being mocked, right?
1: Totally.
0: However, in that situation, does majority rule? I don't know.
1: I unfortunately kind of do think majority rules, but I wonder if there's a little bit of a happy medium that you could have. Because I know places that have like dog day Friday kind of thing, where it's like once a week, the dogs come in, the pet owners get to spend a day with their dogs at work. People that love dogs get this happy, fun Friday
0: every
1: feel.
0: Day does seem quite excessive if you're trying to do. Like,
2: love the idea of like people running down the hallway with a tennis ball.
1: While you're on a Zoom
0: Katrina
1: meeting.
0: Katrina again.
1: Yeah, you're like, guys, I'm trying to close a deal.
0: Like, in 2026, aren't there regular surveys in the workforce where you can sort of air your grievances? It sounds like you've already aired your grievance, but you've been kind of mocked, which is a shame. There should be some forum where you can say, hey, I don't like this.
1: And I guess the issue is if everyone else in the office is on board with it, where's the meeting? Like, where do you get any kind of resolve or resolution for yourself? I don't know the answer to that.
0: Nah, neither do I. So, 0800 The Hits, this is where you help us out. What do you think? Do you think this woman is being a bit of a Grinch because she doesn't like the dogs in the workplace, even though everyone else has said, yeah, we're going to do this from now on? Does she have a leg to stand on? Or does she need to suck it up, buttercup? Oh, wait, 100 The Hits. Or text us your thoughts for this week's group therapy for your chance to win from our Chemist Warehouse shelf. We'll come back with your calls next. This is Danny California, the Chili's on The Hits.

0: Hey, Adam and Megan here. On the Hittalks Bay tomorrow, will we be broadcasting from our secret location, award-winning location, might I add?
1: Yes, well, that remains to be seen, doesn't it, Adam? Of course, we've got Benny back for the Alpha Quiz, a chance to win $1,000 as well at 7:45.
0: And a bit of a chat about the Napier City Rovers and their epic season they've had so far on the Hittalks Bay.

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1: Maddie and PJ's Group Therapy.
0: All right, to dog or not to dog?
2: Jesus, Paige.
0: So this week's group therapy, we're talking about dogs in the workplace. Do you want to rehash?
2: Sorry. Oh, my God. This person's emailed in and said, I work in a dog-friendly office and everyone loves it except for me. I don't hate dogs, but they're constantly distracting people from work. Am I being an office grump? Oh, no. Am I being an office grump or is it fair to say dogs don't belong in every workplace?
0: Yep. So what are your thoughts? Weigh in on 0800 The Hits.
2: To not dog the best or not title. To dog.
0: Debbie, what are your thoughts?
3: Firstly, it sounds like an awesome place to work.
0: Yeah. It does, doesn't it?
2: Yeah.
3: It really does. And I think that person needs to really just suck it up or go find another job.
0: Wow.
2: That is kind of it. Like, if that is the workplace that you have joined and that is the culture of the workplace, if it doesn't align with you, then maybe you're right, Debbie. Maybe it's just not the workplace for you.
0: I don't know. There's a lot of texts coming through, though. Someone said, so if I'm in the same place and I have a cat, is it okay for me to bring the cat to work? And what happens when I do? Why is there special preference for dogs? Another one messaged and just saying, like, why can't you bring your cat, your goldfish, your pet lamb, your budgie? Why just dogs? What is that obsession with dogs?
2: Someone else has said, having dogs in the office every day is so annoying and would definitely make me grumpy too. So this person is not alone, definitely not alone.
0: Charlotte is weighing in on 0800 The Hits. What are your thoughts, Shah?
4: I don't mind the concept of dogs in the office. I just thought, it to me, it sounds like a people problem, not a dog problem. I think, if you bring your child to work, you don't let them run around the office like a crazy idiot.
2: That's true.
4: If you bring your dog to work, you take responsibility for it too.
2: So,
4: I did wonder whether it was a novelty thing, though, because it sounded like it was a new initiative. So whether the whole thing of them being there and everybody wanting to play with them is like it's still got novelty.
2: Yeah, and maybe that's the conversation. It's not about like, hey, I don't want to stop the dogs from coming. I just think we need to have a conversation about how we manage it as a workplace.
0: And boundaries.
2: Rules, boundaries.
0: Yeah.
2: That's
0: it. All right, well, thank you for weighing in, Shah. Shakaya is joining us now. To dog or not to dog? What are your thoughts?
5: I am team not to dog.
0: Not to dog?
2: Talk to me about it.
5: Because I feel like if your job is that boring that you need to bring dogs into it, you might as well just go and professionally walk dogs all day.
2: Yeah, I know what you mean, Shakaya. Although I think there's like genuine research that says that workplaces that allow dogs to come in are generally happier, more productive environments because people have a happier disposition about them.
0: Yeah, but what happens when you're outnumbered by dogs? Like, I do think you need to set limits, right? Yeah,
2: that's true. And maybe not every day. Like, every day having dogs
0: every
2: in the
0: day
2: office
0: is a lot.
2: Would be a lot.
0: Like, wouldn't the novelty run out a little bit?
5: I just feel like maybe dedicate 1 or 2 days to it. But every day, like, if you're starting at 6 a.m., I do not want to be walking into the office at 6 a.m. for 20 dogs.
0: It will start to smell of it too, you know? And dogs just have that smell.
2: That's it.
0: And love dogs,
2: excited,
0: don't get me wrong.
2: When they get excited, you know, we all know what they do.
0: Okay, well, Shakaya, thank you so much for weighing in. We're going to send you a little something from our Chemist Warehouse shelf. All right, where do we sit then? What's our overall stance?
2: I think the general consensus is either A, find another place, or B, just have a conversation about better productivity with the dogs around. I don't think you're going to be able to stop the dogs from coming to the office.
0: Well, there we go. Group therapy wrapped up for another week. If you've got any dilemmas for next week, text us 4487. Coming up next, I got caught up not being completely honest with my husband.
2: Liar. Liar PJ.
0: I'll reveal what happened next after LMFAO on the Hits.

0: here on the Hits with Maddie and PJ, 26 away from 5 for your Tuesday afternoon. So over the weekend, Maddie, I went for a cheeky little hike. I got my hiking boots out.
1: Now, tell me about these hiking boots.
0: Yeah, I had great dreams and hopes and aspirations a few years ago. I said to my husband, I was like, you know what? I actually really want to get into hiking. He got me some boots. Did I go hiking? No. But on the weekend, and when I say hiking, I mean like walking across the farm, not like proper hikes.
1: Right.
0: But on Sunday, I was like, do you know what? When I had my first born, Charlie, I used to always take him on these backpack rides and I'd go for big walks. And I thought, you know what? I haven't done that with Frankie, my one-year-old. So popped her in the backpack, rugged her up, got her in a big jacket, got her all cozy and warm, and off we went. And I said to BJ, the hubby, we'll meet you on the farm. So he was with Charlie, I was with Frankie, and we were walking towards them. Now, you know me. Mm-hmm. I can easily get into La La Land quite quickly. La La La, PJ, off with the fairies. And that happened. And one of Frankie's gumboots fell off along the way somewhere. And so I got to BJ, I was like, oh no, Frankie's boot has gone. What actually had happened too was her scarf, which I hadn't told him that she was wearing, that had also gone missing too. Now, he loved that scarf. He bought it for her in Wellington and he was really proud. He got a matching beanie and scarf.
1: So she's shoeless and scarfless at this point.
0: And he was like, oh, well, do you want me to go back and try and find the boot? And I was freaking out of my head because I was like, no.
1: Because then he'll find the scarf.
0: He's going to know that I've dropped the scarf. And he'll be so mad if I've lost the scarf. So I was like, no, babe, don't worry. I'll go another time and we'll sort it out. Anyway, got to the end of work yesterday and he goes, went hunting for Frankie's boot today. You wouldn't believe what I found along the way. Ooh, scarf. And I was like, no way, that is so crazy.
1: Weird. How did that happen? God, it must have been caught up in the backpack and I didn't even realise when we set off for the hike.
0: God, that's really crazy because I didn't think she was wearing it. He was like, oh, I'm never deceitful. I usually don't hide the truth, but I just
1: can't.
0: Found it necessary.
1: You're such a bad liar. You would have read it all over your face.
0: We've got another battle round winner for our best song ever next with Shania versus Guns N' Roses. That winner coming up in 4 minutes.
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2: In this Commonwealth Games alone, I have done that exact thing, Meg. So don't worry about that. They're both as thick as each other.
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11: 19 minutes away from 5. I blame you, McLean.
12: Don't you dare do that. Don't do that. All I said was I promised Adam and Megan from our Hawke's Bay Breakfast Show when this song came up, I would advocate for it. I gave a very gentle advocacy, I feel.
11: Yeah, well, your advocacy has played in Guns N' Roses' favour because Shania Twain's That Don't Impress Me Much is officially out of our best song ever.
12: And are you saying That Don't Impress You Much?
11: Damn it! That was such a missed opportunity. Winning round 12 with 58% of the vote this hour, proceeding through to the next round for our best song ever. It is Guns N' Roses' November Rain on the Hits.

questions, 60 seconds, and all the answers start with the same letter. 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

0: Miles Smith on the hits. It is 12 away from 5 with Maddie and PJ.
1: 10 questions, 60 seconds, and all the answers start with the same letter.
2: The Hits Alpha Quiz.
0: Alrighty, we have got 4 tickets to Lily Allen up for grabs this afternoon. And Estelle is joining us. Hello, Estelle. Welcome in.
3: Hi.
4: Hi, Estelle. How old are you, Estelle?
3: I'm 11.
4: Oh my gosh.
0: Oh my goodness. Is this our youngest alpha quizzer?
4: This is definitely our youngest alpha quizzer. Yeah, for sure.
0: All right, bring it on. Estelle, are you ready for 10 quizzes?

0: questions?
1: Yeah.
2: Wow.
0: All right. I love the confidence.
2: I love the confidence, Estelle.
0: Estelle, you've got 60 seconds, and today all of your answers need to begin with the letter C for Christchurch, okay?
1: Okay.
0: Well, all right, good luck, Estelle. You've got this. Here we go.
2: What is Australia's capital city?
1: Canberra.
2: In chemistry, what element has the atomic symbol C?
1: Pass.
2: What is the largest part of the human brain called?
1: Pass.
2: What group of animals includes crabs, lobsters, and shrimp?
1: Crustacean.
2: Which mobile puzzle game involves matching colourful sweets to clear levels?
1: Candy Crush.
2: What large metal pot is traditionally associated with witches?
1: Cauldron.
2: What novel follows a dog named Buck adapting to the wilderness?
1: Pass.
2: Don't Dream It's Over is a song by what band?
1: Pass.
2: Which long, narrow country lies along South America's west coast?
1: Oh, I'm not sure. Pass.
2: Which shoe brand is famous for Chuck Taylor All-Stars?
1: Colbert.
2: In chemistry, what element has the atomic symbol C?
0: Time, Estelle, but what a solid effort.
2: Estelle, you did really well today. Well done.
1: Thank you.
2: Let's go through it from the top, shall we?
0: Yep. We're going to go through your answers, okay?
1: Yep.
2: All right. Australia's capital city.
0: Canberra. Well done.
2: In chemistry, the atomic symbol C is for?
0: Carbon.
2: The largest part of the human brain.
0: Cerebrum.
2: The group of animals that includes crabs and lobsters.
0: Crustaceans.
2: The mobile puzzle game.
0: Candy Crush.
2: The large metal pot associated with witches.
0: Cauldron.
2: The novel that follows a dog named Buck.
0: Call of the Wild.
2: Who sings Don't Dream It's Over?
0: Crowded House.
2: The long, narrow South American country.
0: Chile.
2: And the shoe brand famous for Chuck Taylor All-Stars.
0: Converse, you got there in the end. We're going to give you that, Estelle. You got 5 out of 10. Well done.
2: Nice effort, Estelle. Thank you for playing. We really appreciate it.
1: Thanks for having me.
0: Hey, you know what, Estelle, because you are so brave, you're 11 years old and you called up the radio and did that live, we're going to send you something from our Chemist Warehouse shelf, okay?
1: Thank you.
2: Thank you. Have a great day, Estelle.
1: You too.
0: Oh, what a sweet. Tell you what, she's a lot smarter than me at 11, that's for sure. Another chance to win those 4 tickets to see Lily Allen live when Alpha Quiz returns tomorrow morning at 7:45 with our Brekkie team. This is Lifehouse on the Hits.

0: Lifehouse on the Hits with Maddie and PJ coming up to 5 o'clock.
1: PJ, I'm hosting this murder mystery party this weekend.
0: Yes, and we chose Masquerade for the theme, didn't we?
1: Yeah, I swapped.
0: I knew. So we did a people's poll on this last week, got you all to weigh in, and then you're like, right, I'm going to do Masquerade. I knew you weren't going
1: to
0: commit.
1: The thing is, I had to swap because Masquerade, there were different packs, and the Masquerade pack, the host had to, wasn't able to play, which meant I wouldn't actually be able to take part.
0: Oh, okay.
1: And I would want to
0: yeah,
1: be
0: that, okay,
1: part
0: that's
1: of
0: fair.
1: It. So I've got Wild West, which was the second highest option on our people's poll. The thing is, I've been sent all the instructions. And Paige, you know when you've got like a new board game and you're reading all the instructions and it's like, it just makes no sense to anyone.
0: Yeah, I'm such a have to learn on the job.
1: Mm-hmm.
0: Learner?
1: Yep.
0: Like, you can't tell me what to do. I mean, you can tell me what to do. But, like I don't do well with instructions unless you're literally running
1: That's
0: me through it.
1: And I'm not doing well either. And I'm so worried I'm going to muck it up because a friend of mine said they went to a murder mystery party once and the host accidentally pushed play on the last track. And the last track said, if you haven't figured out by now, Mary is the murderer. And it was the very first thing they played on the night. So
0: no.
1: I think I'm going to have to read the instructions like 20 times to actually figure out how on earth to do this thing.
0: Good luck.
1: Wish me
0: good luck, my friend. It is 3 minutes to 5. Hey, coming up before 5:30, your chance to win $250 worth of free fuel on the Hits.
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7: In this update, Winston Peters is casting doubts on reports a Russian has been spying for New Zealand. A 55-year-old man has been arrested in Russia on suspicion of high treason. Superannuitants are taking some of the biggest economic blows as their costs outpace inflation. Stats NZ says the cost of living for the average household jumped 3.2% in the year to the June quarter, a four-year high. A promise to give Labour the skinny this week on a national bill to ban social media for under-16s. Erica Stanford says Labour MPs will be briefed on Thursday. The Biosecurity Minister is introducing new regulations to help poultry farmers navigate bird flu. Operators with more than 100 birds will be required to create a farm biosecurity plan. Another chilly night is looming, although nowhere's expected to dip colder than -3. Transpower's advised power generators to ensure sufficient capacity the same time tomorrow. That's news. In sport, a reinvigorated Rico Ioane has the Rugby World Cup in his sights after being recalled to the All Blacks for their tour of South Africa. The veteran back has returned from a season with Irish club Leinster on a playing sabbatical. Ioane says he's ambitious ahead of next year's Cup.
8: That is the North Star, and that's where you want to get to, and that's where you want to be, but it's just about enjoying the journey to get there. And, you know, we'll take this tour, for example, you know, enjoy it day by day, and then when it comes time to those World Cups and those big games, then hopefully we're there.
7: A special request from another New Zealand athlete to the All Blacks as they head to South Africa. Ryan Fox visited the team fresh off his momentous Open Championship triumph. With his caddy and several close mates on tour being South African, Fox has asked the All Blacks to earn him some bragging rights.
9: The Hats, Hawke's Bay weather with Paddy's, $6.50 bubbles and Paddy's ale all day every day at Paddy's. Partly cloudy, clearing then fine. We've got southwesterlies dying out, 14 the high, 0 the low. Tomorrow fine and sunny with light winds and 15.
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10: Tell you what, I've actually
7: quite happy to see the end of Tuesday today. What about you?
10: So am I. It's been such a day. Do you know what? When I mentioned that I missed

0: the train today, literally by 5 seconds. It was such a dramatic movie moment where I was running down the stairs, swiped my card to get through the gate. I yelled out, "Stop, wait. And then the doors actually closed just as I was putting my hand out, and I missed it. And do you know what I did? As the train drove past and everyone in the seats was looking at me, I threw my bag on the ground and like stomped my foot like a child.
1: So you took it well. I honestly knew you would have had a little tantrum, but I didn't want to delve too deep. Hey, look, coming up next on the show, actually, in the next 30 minutes, don't forget your chance to win $250 worth of fuel. We could be filling up your car just listening up for that cue to call. But coming up next, have you ever been given something that you just had to use, even though you hate it, and you kind of had to use it out of politeness? Or maybe you actually just, it was one of those things that you couldn't not use. I've got a very particular example after chatting to someone at the end of last week. She was given something. She was like, "I actually don't like it, but I've had to use it all these years." I'll share what it was in two songs. After Pink, this is What About Us, just gone 5 past 5 on the Hits.

0: Alex Warren. You're on The Hits with Maddie and PJ, 11 past 5. On the air, thanks to Chemist Warehouse, the home of big brand fragrances at the lowest prices every day. So as I told you, Maddie, at the end of last week, I broke my very long drought from the gym. I think we're back in action. I think we've got it this time.
1: Hey, I want to advocate for you. I really want to be your champion. I want to be your cheerleader. I want to be in your corner.
0: Thank you.
1: But one gym session in 6 weeks does not a drought break make.
0: No, I did a short sesh on Friday. I did a class over the weekend, and then I did a short sesh again yesterday. Okay. So that's actually three.
1: Okay. All right. Fair enough. Fair enough.
0: She's back, baby. How do you feel about starting a comment? So I just got onto the treadmill the other day, and someone who I vaguely knew walked past and sparked up a conversation. And I'm like, trying to get my puff on.
1: What are you at? Like, what number are you at?
0: Well, to be polite, I was like, well, I'm not going to crack into nines and start up like a hectic pace for running, am I? So I was sort of just sitting, I don't know, like 4 to 6 or 7, just quickly walking. And I probably got faster and faster just so then she kind of catch drift. But anyway, we were chatting away, and she's sort of someone I've sort of bumped into a couple of times. Don't know incredibly well. Yep. However, one thing I do know about her is that she has a number plate with her name on it. And I was saying, I tell you what, it's actually really handy with your number plate, isn't it? Because I always know when you're going past, and I'm like, oh, there she is. She was like, I hate that number plate. My husband gave it to me years ago, and it's got her name and like two numbers on it. She was like, I'm mortified. Like, do you think I like driving around with my name on my car?
1: Well, some people do. Some people love a personalized plate.
0: Not this woman. But obviously it was a gift, and so she's kind of had to write it out, and it got put on her car. So it's not something you can like easily probably get done. You're like, okay, well, that was a nice thought. I'm just going to lean into it and let the personalized number plate do its thing.
1: Yeah, that's a hard one, because like a necklace that you don't love, you just chuck it in the jewelry drawer. And you don't have to necessarily wear it all the time. But a personalized plate.
0: Or you just wear it around them.
1: That's an everyday occurrence, though, that a personalized plate. But there ain't no escaping that.
0: So this is what I wanted to ask this evening. Did you get given something? And look, obviously incredibly grateful, but you didn't love it. And you had to use it or wear it anyway. Maybe because literally it was like a number plate and you had to go forward with it because it was literally on your car. Or you did it out of politeness.
1: Our friends just came back from Hong Kong recently, and they bought us this little, you know, the cats that wave?
0: Yes!
1: They bought us one of those. I think it's cute, but it's not really Ryan's style.
0: And so, oh, yeah. He loves a clean aesthetic, doesn't he?
1: Yeah. But it has to go on the shelf now whenever they come around so that they can see that we are displaying the waving cat.
0: Oh, so do you hide it away when they leave? Okay, no comment.
1: Oh, 0800
0: 0800 the hits. Or text us 4487. Did someone get you something? You don't love it, but you still use it anyway, either out of politeness or because you have to. Get in touch. Our favourite caller, we've got something from our Chemist Warehouse shelf. Get in touch on 0800 the hits. Here's Nelly.

0: Hey, Adam and Megan here. On the Hits Hawke's Bay tomorrow, will we be broadcasting from our secret location, award-winning location, might I add?
1: Yes, well, that remains to be seen, doesn't it, Adam? Of course, we've got Benny back for the Alpha Quiz, a chance to win $1,000 as well at 7:45.
0: And a bit of a chat about the Napier City Rovers and their epic season they've had so far on the Hits Hawke's Bay.

0: Bits and Bone on the Hats with Matty and PJ. 24 past five. Did you just hear me do a little snuffle? Sorry, I'm a little bit nasally. It's that time of year.
1: I know. Tell me about it. It is.
0: Lots of colds and whatnot going around. Anyway, coming up in the next 10 minutes, we've got your chance to win $250 worth of fuel, all thanks to the end of Oak Street. Listen out for the cue to call coming up for your chance to win. In the meantime, we want to know, were you ever given something you didn't love, but you had to kind of pretend that you loved it anyway? Oren is calling us on 0800 The Hits. Oren, what was it for you?
2: Well, it wasn't me, but it was my mum. So my father bought her a quite expensive Jean Paul Gaultier body oil. Ooh. And she used it a couple of times, but it's just been sitting on her drawer ever since.
1: She hates it. She doesn't like the body.
2: doesn't like body oils.
1: Oh,
0: In general.
1: Yeah, I kind of get it. So it's nothing to do with the brand, nothing to do with the smell. It's just the vibe of a body oil, not for her.
2: Yeah. Yeah,
0: I do feel like a Jean Paul Gaultier oil would be quite strong, though. like it's one thing to have like a fragrance, but I find when it's like an actual moisturizer or an oil, that's quite a lot.
1: Oren, has Dad noticed that the body oil isn't being used and is just sitting there, or?
2: Oh, well, it's her ex-husband.
1: Oh, right.
2: Together.
0: Oh, well, okay. It explains it.
2: And it hasn't been used since.
1: Throw it away, Mum. Throw it away.
0: Paul in Hamilton is joining us. G'day, Paul. How's your Tuesday been?
3: Hi, guys. How are you?
1: Very well,
0: Paul. Very well. All right, what was the item?
3: So I used to give Mum... I used to give her all the time the ugliest gnomes, and she puts them around the back garden. But she tries to hide them. She hasn't got the heart to throw them away, but I just love giving her some shit to put in the garden.
1: Is it kind of a game for you, Paul? Are you like the uglier, the better?
3: When I was younger, so I used to work in a store, and they had these ugly clocks that were plastic Yeah, and I had a real present under the table, and I gave her that. She unwrapped it, and she was all smiles, and her face dropped, and she goes, "It's effing ugly." And I went, "You ungrateful bee."
0: Paul, it sounds like you love pulling a wee joke with your mum. That's very sweet.
3: She loves it.
1: Yeah, I bet. Listen to this text, Pete John 4487. I made some driftwood art for my best friend. It took probably 80-odd hours to complete. She never said she didn't like it, and it didn't have pride of place in her dining room for a little bit until they did some renos, and now it's been relegated to the second lounge.
0: Oh, no. You know, when it's been demoted to a room that doesn't get used as much. Joe, what was it for you?
4: I got given a personalised plate by my kids, and it's the name that they call me, which is Baggity. So it says Little Old Baggity on my personal plate. I couldn't turn it down. People would just expect that I am old, and I will let people in the traffic now. And I am not really known as a passive driver.
1: Where does the name? I'm struggling with the name, Joe. Where does the name come from?
4: That is what they call me.
1: Why?
0: Baggity. Just Baggity.
4: Baggity, like little old Baggity. Yeah.
0: Oh. Are you still driving around with that?
4: I am currently sitting in traffic with Baggity written all over my plate.
0: You always think that the driver loves their number plate, but actually there's probably so many people like Joe who are like dying because their number plate is so embarrassing.
1: Sometimes it's just a mum who can't say no to their kid's present.
0: Hey, we've got your chance to win at $250 worth of fuel right after Christina on the Hats.

0: 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Don't look out the windows.
1: Stay out of sight and keep moving. 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

0: Olivia Dean on the Hits. It is 25 to 6 with Maddie and PJ.
1: The Hits. Fuel to flee with the new movie, The End of Oak Street.
0: To celebrate the release of The End of Oak Street, which is out in cinemas August 13.
2: Can I say it looks really good?
0: It's got Anne Hathaway and Ewan McGregor in it. So to celebrate the release of that, we are giving you the chance to win $250 worth of fuel every day to help fill your tank because something is happening at the end of Oak Street and you might need to get out fast, all right? So let's go to the phones. Laura, you are a lucky caller.
3: Oh my gosh, hey, thank you so much.
2: You are so welcome. How good would $250 worth of fuel be right now?
3: Right now, amazing. Yeah. I've just started back at work after being a stay-at-home mum and I haven't got paid yet, so my
0: How are you doing with the transition? That's always, like, it's a tough time. I hope you're doing okay.
3: Oh, no, I've loved it. It's been great.
2: Laura's like, get me back to work. Get me into the office. Yeah. Give me real adult conversations.
3: Absolutely. It's a change, definitely.
0: Oh, Laura, this is awesome timing. $250 worth of fuel. We're going to fill up your tank for you.
3: Awesome. Thank you so much, guys.
2: You are so welcome. Good luck. Good luck with getting back into the work, all right?
0: Oops, I was going to say, I didn't have the smoothest transition. I still have mum brain every single day. Foot and mouth moments.
2: You're going to be, Frankie's going to be 20, studying university, and you're going to be like, mum brain.
0: This is mum brain. It's mum brain. Another chance to win $250 worth of fuel after three tomorrow on the Hits. Eddie and PJ on the

0: have to do that with our flag and the Australian flag?
1: Counting the stars? 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
0: 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Or are we red?
1: Yeah, well, yeah, that's, all the time.
0: That's, you know, I how old am I?
1: In this Commonwealth Games alone, I have done that exact thing, Meg.
0: Goodness.
1: So don't worry about that. They're both as thick as each other.
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0: 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Rhetorical question. It's aligned with a massive rugby league grand final weekend in Sydney. 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
3: 19 minutes to 6 for your Tuesday. Our People's Poll is up online at our Facebook and Instagram. We want to know, do you say zero or O when it comes to reciting numbers? You can go weigh in now, and we'll be back in two songs after Pharrell with Happy on the Hits.

0: 9 minutes to 6 with Maddie and PJ. The people's poll, the people's poll. Everybody come together, it's the people's poll. Okay, so I was in the store this morning and she was like, can you just give me your number? And I said, 020. And then she started doing it back to me and she said, 020. Oh my God, I was about to read my whole number then. I caught myself out. And so I found myself then saying 0 because she had. But usually I am very much an O when I'm reciting my number. Are you?
1: I'm usually an O because I'm an 027 and then
0: yeah.
1: Without giving too much away, I go 30. But then sometimes I think I do say 30. Yeah. 02730. I think I mix
0: yeah,
1: and match.
0: Yeah, I think you're like me. I think you probably are a bit of a chameleon and you adapt to your surroundings.
1: Yeah, maybe that's
0: it. And so
1: it.
0: If someone else is saying 0, then you chuck a 0 in too. So this is our question. For our people's poll, you can either weigh in on our Facebook and Instagram or text us right now. But when reading out a number, like a phone number, do you say 0 or 0 or do you mix it up between the two? Text 4487 and we'll come back with the results next after Olivia Dean on the hits.

0: Olivia Dean, you're on the Hats with Maddie and PJ. The people's poll, the people's poll. Everybody come together, it's the people's poll. All right, welcome into our people's poll today. We're talking about when you read out a phone number, do you say O or do you say zero? Or are you like Maddie and I and you mix it up? On the text machine, a lot of zeros coming through. Zero, zero. I always say zero. Someone said, small thing, O is a letter, zero is a number. So aware of that. But for whatever reason, it's our default.
1: Yeah, and I think most people at least say 021 or 027, right?
0: Yeah, right? That's it. Someone said, I always start 027. Seven, then swap to zero. Yeah. I tried to put zero at the start, but no, it doesn't work.
1: I think I'm the same. 02730. Yeah.
0: 027 just doesn't roll off. Then there was this message from Valerie. She said, usually zero is I work in a call center and have to read back the numbers. Cannot mistake zero. Looking at our overall percentage, 27% said they mix it up. Down at the bottom, just zero. With 20%, and 53% of people are saying just O.
1: Wow.
0: So that was the majority.
1: The O's have it. The O's
0: have it. So for the person who says, small thing, O is a letter, we know, but it's still the most common thing.
1: We know.
0: It's 4 minutes to 6 on the Hit. Maddie and

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15: In this update, a former defence minister is calling Russia's claims of spying links to New Zealand sketchy. The country's ambassador to New Zealand's confirmed a man's been accused of high treason and trying to leak information to the NZSIS. Wayne Mapp says he believes Russia's selling a specific narrative. Households are feeling the squeeze, but it's not all down to overseas turmoil. Stats NZ data shows costs for the average household jumped 3.2% in the year to June, a more than four-year high. The nurses' organisation says Health NZ must address a damning report on Wellington Hospital's ED. In 2023, a 55-year-old man had a heart attack there after waiting for 5 hours, having arrived with burning chest pain. Poultry farmers will soon be required to create plans for preventing and managing bird flu. That's news. In sport, Rico Ioane's reflected on his Leinster experience as one of the best things he's ever done. The veteran All Blacks back moved temporarily to the Irish club last year. He's since earned a recall for the tour of South Africa after being overlooked for the July series. Ioane says he was in a bit of a funk with his rugby in New Zealand.
16: Getting a bit same back home, and you know, I found myself in a bit of a rut just with everything to do with footy. And then going over there, I just felt that freedom again, and you know, my footy, I felt like I was reflecting that.
15: New Zealand sporting anti-doping officials have been forced into corrective actions after a critical audit from the World Anti-Doping Agency. Improvements have been made in several areas. And that's sport.
17: 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Partly cloudy, clearing, then fine. We've got sou'westerlies dying out, 14 the high, 0 the low. Tomorrow fine and sunny with light winds and 15.
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19: Hey Maddie, I've said for your 40th we should go to Vegas. It'd be rude not to, right?
20: Are we still pushing for that? Are we talking to the bosses about doing something?
19: Well, I don't know. Maybe this could be our opportunity, because the Hits has your chance to win a trip. I mean, it would look dodgy if you won it, but a trip for two. Hello to our iHeartRadio Music Festival in Vegas this September. 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
20: Hey, up next, I was on the train this morning and I noticed something involving a kid. It's a little bit of a rant from old man Maddie today, all right?
19: Are you having a go at the youth?
20: Yeah, I might be.
19: All right, we'll go there next on the Hits.

0: Three Doors Down on the Hits with Maddie and PJ on the FX Chemist Warehouse.
1: It has been a day. It has been a real day.
0: I mean, do you know what? We're gonna take Tuesday and just chuck it in the bin.
1: Yeah.
0: And then move forward with our lives.
1: Wednesday is going to be the best day I've ever had in my life. It has to. It has to be.
0: Don't set standards. You know what? I just roll in with no expectations.
1: I just had it. I was late for the train this morning, and I had to park so far away. I ended up in these massive roadworks, and then I missed the train by literally 5 seconds. And then when I got on the train, my phone ran out of batteries, and I had an hour 15 on the train with nothing to keep me company. No music. Yeah. No podcast, no book, no nothing.
0: You left your vices at home, including your drink bottle and your mints as well.
1: Yeah, so I had nothing to do. Like, I just need something to do.
0: Have you ever tried a Rubik's Cube?
1: Yeah, something like that, or like a fidget spinner or something like that.
0: Yeah, maybe that would be good.
1: Yeah, but instead I was just sitting there huffing and puffing on the train. And behind me there was this young girl and her mum, and the girl was listening to, had obviously been handed the mum's phone, and she was just watching things on the phone. Now, two things about this. One, full volume, Paige, no headphones, full volume, very loud.
0: Yeah.
1: Right behind me. And can I say, when I was growing up, there were five kids shows and that was it. It was like Sesame Street, The Muppets, it was...
0: Yep. Like, Blue's Clues? Oh, no, that was probably a different era.
1: Yeah, maybe a little bit young
0: Simpsons.
1: For me. Simpsons, sure. There was...
0: Rugrats!
1: I'll give you Rugrats. Captain Planet.
0: He's our hero.
1: And that was it. Like, we all just watched the same stuff and there wasn't too much to keep us entertained, and you'd all just watch the same 10 shows, right?
0: Yeah.
1: Now there is just millions of different videos, clips, shows, YouTubers to watch. And so this young girl, and it's nothing against the girl, you know, it's not, and I'm going to dig myself a hole. I'm not even blaming the mum. I'm just blaming society in general, because this is just a tiny little snapshot of what it sounded like listening to this girl on the train this morning.
2: We are doing a pig arse slime challenge.
3: Yep.
4: Can I have some strawberry flavored ice cream?
5: Whoa! The city needs our help! Giant gravity goldfish has removed all the gravity and everything's starting to float off the ground!
1: And it was just one of those things where
0: it's a lot.
1: It was like, scroll, next thing, scroll, 5 seconds, scroll, slime, scroll this, scroll that. And I was just like, I'm so...
0: You wonder why the youth are overwhelmed and stressed out. Like, it's overloading the brain, right?
1: Get rid of YouTube. Bring back 10 kids shows that we all watch at the same time. And that, let that be that.
0: Pinky and the Brain.
1: Pinky and the Brain.
0: What are we doing today, Pinky or the Brain? Okay. Same thing we do every day. Try to take over the world.
1: Yeah, maybe there were more than 10, but it felt like...
0: Nah, Pinky and the Brain was iconic. Bring it back. This is Pink on the Hits.

0: You Drive Me Crazy on the Hits with Maddie and PJ. Coming up to 6:30.
1: Hit or miss.
0: And producer Emily, who's sitting in for producer Sarah, is back in the studio. Happy Tuesday.
2: Yippee. Happy Tuesday. How's your Tuesday been?
0: Yeah. It's been better than ours.
3: By the sounds of it.
2: it's a low bar. It was a low bar for the
0: Yeah, low bar. Okay, you're in with a few topics for Hit or Miss tonight. What have you got for us first?
3: Right, the first one is having a close friend story.
1: Hit or miss.
2: Miss.
0: Miss. That's too much admin.
2: Yeah.
0: But I actually think it's really sweet. I actually like the concept. And I always feel quite stoked when I do find myself seeing those little green starred stories. Yeah. But I'm also quite surprised sometimes that people have put me on their close friends.
2: Same. There are a few people where I'm like, really? I'm part of your close friends list?
3: Yeah.
0: Yeah.
2: Two things for me. One, I'm an open book. So I don't know what I would ever put up on my close friends list that I wouldn't put up in real life.
0: Yeah, you already tell the world anyway.
2: Yeah, because producer Sarah put one up the other day and I noticed it and I said to her, why did you put that on your close friends? And she was like, I didn't like the way that I looked, so I didn't want it going out to the whole world.
0: I get people doing it with kids and stuff as well. Like, that makes sense when they don't want to put that all out to the world.
2: True. Yeah, yeah.
0: But I just haven't got around to it too much.
2: Can I tell you, I'm on someone's close friends list and I get some risque content on their close friends.
0: What?
2: Yeah.
0: Does that not get taken down from Instagram?
2: Not on stories. Not on close friends stories.
0: What?
2: I don't know.
0: How? Like naughty.
2: Oh, like just a cheeky little like butt cheek from time to time and stuff.
0: Oh,
2: but, yeah.
0: I beg your pardon.
2: I know.
0: Are you gonna get off the close friends or are you gonna
2: Every year actually, he does a thing where he says, do you still wanna be here? Or do you want to go away? Let me know.
0: And so you haven't said no so far.

0: have to do that with our flag and the Australian flag?
1: Counting the stars? Midnight. Do they have the extra star or do we have the extra star?
0: Are they Who's white got a... or are we red?
1: Yeah, well, yeah, that's, all the time.
0: That's, you know, how old am I?
1: In this Commonwealth Games alone, I have done that exact thing, Meg. So don't worry about that. They're both as thick as each other.
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0: 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On the Hitshawks Bay tomorrow, will we be broadcasting from our secret location, award-winning location, might I add?
1: Yes, well, that remains to be seen, doesn't it, Adam? Of course, we've got Benny back for the Alpha Quiz, a chance to win $1,000 as well at 7:45.
0: And a bit of a chat about the Napier City Rovers and their epic season they've had so far on the Hitshawks Bay.

0: Shaboozy on the hits. You're with Maddie and PJ.
1: I am, when my phone is not, has not run out of batteries, I am just regularly scrolling through TikTok, through Instagram, through Facebook.
0: It's still bad. Haven't done the talk. Oh, I choose do my it. Poison. My poison is Instagram.
1: Yeah.
0: I feel if I have TikTok, if I have Snapchat, chat, too many avenues to steal my attention. Instagram is my girl.
1: Don't do it because it will get the best of you.
0: I feel like Instagram's kind of turned into TikTok anyway with the wild algorithm and all the kind of reels that are like TikToks anyway.
1: Exactly. The thing about Instagram, though, is you often do get the trends maybe like a couple of weeks after the TikTok has
0: them. I think it used to be like that. I feel like it's caught up.
1: Okay.
0: Do you not think?
1: Okay. This morning on my scroll, I found this woman who has a very interesting skill that she can do with her mouth.
0: Okay. Yeah. Is it like purr like me?
1: Oh, that's good. Do you know I can't do anything with my mouth? Well, no, I can't.
0: You don't love accents, but you're actually quite good at accents.
1: I know.
0: I've heard you about a few.
1: No, I can't do accents. I can't roll my tongue. I can't make like a farting.
0: Whistle?
1: I can't. I barely whistle. I can't make a farting noise. I can't do anything.
0: Can you sing?
1: No, I can't even sing. I can't sing. So I saw this woman today doing this thing with her mouth. Now, what she can do is she closes her lips. So her mouth is closed, but she can still sing an amazing a song where you can so clearly hear the lyrics of the song, even though her mouth is closed. Have a listen to this.
2: If you wanna get down.
0: No.
1: Truly. So her whole mouth is closed. Isn't that amazing?
0: Does that mean she's got like a different kind of tongue? Or do you think it's just particularly that song that's easier to do that?
1: She's definitely shouting it, so I wonder if it's an acoustic thing, you know, like.
0: So do you think you kind of have to try and shout but with your mouth shut?
1: Maybe. So here's what I'm thinking. For a Tuesday afternoon, let's both give it a go and see how we can do, okay?
0: Like right now, live.
1: Right now,
0: like,
1: live.
0: Right, okay. Okay. Never done this before. Okay. Sorry, my mouth. How do you do it without opening your mouth?
1: Okay.
0: Okay, you go. You go.
2: There's actually
0: quite good. That was really good.
1: Have I found the one thing I can do with my mouth?
0: I think we finally found it. Okay, now I want to try.
1: Okay, try. No, you're just humming.
0: Just retuned in. No, an animal is not dying. We're just trying to sing.

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1: Hey, this is Jen Wigmore. You're listening to my new song, Rodeo, on the Hits. This is a song about getting back into dating when you're 40.

0: Sally Booth on the Hertz with PJ Doerr.
1: Booth?
0: It is the biggest personal joke of the show, which has been done so many times.
1: Shall I try?
0: With no context.
1: Shall I try and explain it here quickly?
0: Yeah, do it in 20 seconds.
1: Okay.
0: Go.
1: There's a TV show that I watched called Overcompensating, and there was a running gag in that series that there was like a university boyfriend and girlfriend that were together, and the girlfriend kept telling her boyfriend that she was helping out at the Charlie concert. And
0: right.
1: Every time she said to him, "I've got the Charlie concert on Saturday," he'd say, "Puth?"

0: And she'd say, no, XEX. And she had to do it like 10 times in the show. So it just like, every time I heard it, it just like stuck in my brain. And now I can't hear the word pooth without going, pooth?
1: I didn't even watch the show and neither can I. You ruined it for me. So every time I say Charlie Puth, always has to follow. Hey, look, thank you for hanging out with us for Tuesday. If you've missed any of the show, catch up with our podcast. Text the word DRIVE to 4487 and we'll send you back a link. But in the meantime, go have a wonderful night.
0: A wonderful night. And we will see you back tomorrow for a Wednesday.
1: Yeah, bring it on. Bye-bye. Puth?

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1: Weeknights, you're flat out. And it's leftovers again?
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10: In this update, Winston Peters is casting doubt on reports a Russian has been spying for New Zealand. A 55-year-old man has been arrested in Russia on suspicion of high treason. Russia's ambassador to New Zealand has confirmed an investigation is underway. He says Russia's Federal Security Service claims the suspect provided our spy agency with information. Foreign Minister says any questions should be directed to the NZSIS.
11: Well, I'd be astonished if we are spying, I mean, really.
10: A funding shake-up is in the wings for big infrastructure projects. Parliament has voted in favour of a bill to let specific organisations borrow for some major projects. They'd then be able to levy users who specifically benefit for up to 50 years. Infrastructure Minister Chris Bishop has used a topical example to make his point.
12: If we had a tool like this back in the day of the City Rail Link, could have potentially been one of the funding tools available to help offset the enormous cost.
10: Super annuitants are taking some of the biggest economic blows as their costs outpace inflation. Stats NZ says the cost of living for the average household jumped 3.2% in the year to the June quarter, a four-year high. Emily Ansell reports.
13: Household inflation for super annuitants rose 4.5% in the same period, while consumers' price index data came in at 4.1%. Petrol prices have proven the largest contributor, rising 27.5% over the 12 months to June quarter.
10: The government is introducing new regulations to help poultry farmers navigate bird flu. Operators with more than 100 birds will be required to create a farm biosecurity plan, setting out how they'll prevent and manage the disease. Two cases of the H5N1 strain have been detected here in Petone and near Carterton. Biosecurity Minister Andrew Hoggard says the legislation will come into force before the end of the year.
14: Most farmers are doing the right thing, but they can still be put at risk by those who aren't.
10: That's news. In sport, Commonwealth Games news, swimmers have continued to boost New Zealand's medal haul in Glasgow. Lewis Clairbert has won the 200 metres butterfly, launching a comeback after being second to last at the halfway mark and fourth heading into the final length. Clairbert told Sky Sport he needed a big effort to pip Australian Harrison Turner.
15: I felt like I could run through a brick wall at the end of that race. I just couldn't believe I was gaining on Harry there, and I just knew that he was the benchmark, and if I was next to him or in front of him leading into that last 50, then I was going to be in the hunt.
10: And Clairbert is in action again tonight, this time in the 400 metres individual medley heats. Other Kiwis in the pool tonight include Cameron Gray in the 50 metre butterfly heats, and Chelsea Edwards, Zoe Pedersen and Milana Tapper in the 50 metre freestyle heats. In football, Phoenix coach Chris Greenacre insists they are still active in the A-League transfer window. The club has bolstered the back line with two all-whites, left-back James McGarry and goalkeeper Henry Gray, while re-signing captain Alex Rufer for two more seasons. That's sport. I'm Tony Doe.
16: The Hats, Hawke's Bay weather with Paddy's, $6.50 bubbles and Paddy's ale all day, every day at Paddy's. Partly cloudy, clearing, then fine. We've got southwesterlies dying out, 14 the high, 0 the low. Tomorrow fine and sunny with light winds and 15.
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Tuesday night, you're on the Hits with Bryn everywhere on iHeartRadio. Good to have your company. I've been going so hard lately on coconut milk hot chocolates. Been trying to ease off the caffeine, the coffee. Tell you what, big fan of coconut milk hot chockies. They kind of taste like a melted bounty bar. So good. It's the Hits.

0: 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On the Hitshawks Bay tomorrow, will we be broadcasting from our secret location, award-winning location, might I add?
1: Yes, well, that remains to be seen, doesn't it, Adam? Of course, we've got Benny back for the Alpha Quiz, a chance to win $1,000 as well at 7:45.
0: And a bit of a chat about the Napier City Rovers and their epic season they've had so far on the Hitshawks Bay.

0: is the hits. Are you using TikTok to decide where to eat, shop, and what to do? 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I'll go on TikTok and search up Auckland food eateries to try and find where to eat. And there are some good spots I found on TikTok. Here's Kesha with TikTok, the hits.
1: Wake up in the morning feeling like P. Diddy.
2: Hey, what up, girl?
1: Grab my glasses, I'm out the door. I'm gonna hit this city.
2: Let's
1: before
2: go.
1: I leave, brush my teeth with a bottle of Jack.

0: Clarkson, Breakaway. What a throwback. It is the Hits with Bryn. Apparently, councils around the country own more than $1.1 billion worth of art, but only a third of it is on public display. The rest sit in storage facilities. With that comes a big insurance bill. Auckland has the biggest collection at over $500 million worth, and I think Dunedin has the second biggest collection. I reckon they should sell it all and use the money to, you know, maintain our hospitals, pay our nurses, that sort of thing. I think it's just being wasted at the moment, you know, especially if the art's not even on display. Blink 182 coming up and Olivia Dean next. It is the Hits.
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0: Hope you're having a lovely Tuesday night. You're on the Hits with Bryn. I don't typically like Tuesdays. However, this Tuesday is an exception because New Zealand has won a first gold medal at the Glasgow Commonwealth Games in dramatic fashion on Sky Sport this morning.
1: A look at this from Claire, but the defending champion, I think he's going to get it on the final stroke. Yes, he does. Wow, that's utterly brilliant. Absolutely stunning pacing from the defending champion, Lewis Clairbutt of New Zealand.
0: It was outstanding. He's defended his 200-metre butterfly gold, surging from behind in the final 50 metres, as you heard there on Sky Sport. Been really enjoying the Sky Sport coverage of the Glasgow Commonwealth Games. And man, first gold there, Lewis Clairbutt this morning at the Glasgow Commonwealth Games. Fergie's coming up and Jelly Roll next on the Hits.
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6: In this update, Foreign Minister Winston Peters says this country is not guilty of anything as Russia arrested one of its citizens accusing them of spying for New Zealand. The Russian ambassador has confirmed the man has been arrested in Russia's Far East on suspicion of providing information to the NZSIS. Russian media report the 55-year-old was found with wads of US currency and had provided sensitive information over messaging platforms. Peters says the man is not a Kiwi citizen.
13: Well, he's not a New Zealander for a start, and I can't conceive what he'd be involved in if he's not a New Zealander.
6: Superannuitants are taking some of the biggest economic blows as their costs outpace inflation. Stats NZ says the cost of living for the average household jumped 3.2% in the year to the June quarter, a four-year high. Emily Ansell reports.
14: Household inflation for superannuitants rose 4.5% in the same period, while consumers' price index data came in at 4.1%. Petrol prices have proven the largest contributor, rising 27.5% over the 12 months to June quarter.
6: Tauranga Council is warning Mount Maunganui is still unstable, with fresh cracking and evidence of groundwater emerging, signalling high slip risk. Last week's wild weather brought movement above the site, where six people died in January, with six more slips recorded. Hauraki's mayor says other councils should have followed his district's lead in addressing water woes. The Water Services Authority's latest report suggests Hauraki District Council has the fewest leakages. Toby Adams says it's thanks to a very proactive repair program and a history of councils investing heavily in infrastructure. He says central government labels local councils as spending too much on nice-to-haves.
16: A real New Zealand doesn't do that. We don't have nice-to-haves. Our nice-to-haves are good pipes and systems. So we knew that that's what our community needed, and we know that they need it for a long time.
6: Former Taupo Mayor David Troavis has died suddenly, aged 63. He was mayor from 2013 to 2025 and shepherded in a CBD redevelopment and new airport terminal, as well as bringing major events like supercars and the World Ironman. That's news. In sport, Commonwealth Games news, Lewis Clairbert is in action again tonight after his 200-metre butterfly gold. He's in the 400-metre individual medley heats. Other Kiwis in the pool tonight include Cameron Gray in the 50-metre butterfly heats and Chelsea Edwards, Zoe Pedersen and Milana Tapper in the 50-metre freestyle. In rugby, it's been a while between All Black drinks, but Ethan Blackadder is determined to make the most of his recall. Tasman and Crusaders loose forward has found his way back for the first time since 2024, named for the tour of South Africa. It was in the Republic Blackadder played the last of his 14 tests, and he's excited to be heading back.
17: That's what how you look at the challenge, right? And I think it's just a great opportunity in front of this group, heading over there especially. So yeah, I just reckon, yeah, we just embrace it and enjoy it for what it is and try and play our best rugby.
6: That's sport. I'm Tony Doe.
0: The Hats Hawke's Bay weather with Paddy's, $6.50 bubbles and Paddy's ale all day every day at Paddy's. Partly cloudy, clearing then fine. We've got southwesterlies dying out, 14 the high, 0 the low. Tomorrow fine and sunny with light winds and 15.
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It is the hits. It's been a chilly start to the week, but some lovely weather around the country. Clear skies and sunshine. Frosty, though. Over in Europe, wildfires across Spain and France have burned through more than 28,000 hectares, forcing over 300,000 people from their homes. Crazy. One Republic on the hits.

0: 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On the Hitshawks Bay tomorrow, will we be broadcasting from our secret location, award-winning location, might I add?
1: Yes, well, that remains to be seen, doesn't it, Adam? Of course, we've got Benny back for the Alpha Quiz, a chance to win $1,000 as well at 7:45.
0: And a bit of a chat about the Napier City Rovers and their epic season they've had so far on the Hitshawks Bay.

It is the hits. The battles continue from 8 a.m. tomorrow. To find the hits' best song ever, two songs head-to-head every hour. And we're getting closer now to crowning the winner. Here's Zara Larsson.

0: Love that song. Gwen Stefani and Eve on the hits with Bryn. I saw Eve perform that song live last year in Sydney, and it was so good. It was a life-changing moment. Formula One driver Liam Lawson's copped a spray from Red Bull's four-time champion Max Verstappen at the Hungarian Grand Prix. Some dramas unfolded during the race, and the audio's come out, and I'm going to play it just before 9 o'clock for you. I think it's hilarious, and I feel like a lot of us would have the same reaction if we were stuck in traffic. So I'm going to play that audio for you before nine. I've got All Saints and Taylor Swift next on The Hits.
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1: A few questions that I need to know. How you could ever hurt me so. I need to know what I've done wrong.

0: On your smart speaker and everywhere on iHeartRadio, it is the Hits Nights with Bryn. Liam Lawson has copped a spray from Red Bull's four-time F1 champion Max Verstappen. So what happened yesterday at the Hungarian Grand Prix is Verstappen lapped Lawson and his Racing Bulls teammate, but then he got stuck behind them. And I reckon he gave his best impersonation of being stuck in an Auckland traffic jam.
1: This should get a penalty. This is ridiculous. He's morons. My God.
0: How often have you, you know, said the same thing when you've been stuck in traffic about someone who, you know, you're stuck behind, they're being idiots? Text in on 4487. So I thought that was a bit funny. 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Coldplay coming up and Chapel Row next. It is The Hits.
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9: In this update, National Party leader Chris Luxon says he mulled ruling out the Opportunity Party for months before formally doing it this week. He says it's a vote for the left, claiming the party wants to raise taxes. Senior National MP Nicola Willis won't say whether it was a captain's call or came out of a caucus vote, but says she agrees with Luxon.
10: I think it's good we have a Prime Minister that when is asked a clear question, gives a clear answer.
9: A tsunami warning has been issued in Japan's Kumamoto Prefecture on the southern island of Kyushu. After a strong earthquake this evening, it hit just before 7:30 our time, at first given a magnitude of 7.1, but since downgraded to 6.8. Residents are being warned a tsunami of up to a metre could strike local coastal areas. The Prime Minister is not discussing Russian media reports one of their citizens has been caught spying for this country. News agencies are reporting Russia has detained a 55-year-old man accused of spying for the NZSIS. Its security service is looking into a charge of high treason. Chris Luxon has directed questions elsewhere.
11: I've seen the reports. I'm aware of the situation. I don't comment on security intelligence matters. That's consistent with what other prime ministers have done in previous governments.
9: Retailers are more confident the economic recovery is underway. Retail NZ data for the 3 months to June shows 69% of businesses are confident of surviving the next 12 months. Just over 60% are expecting to meet or exceed their sales targets, nearly double the number from earlier this year. Chief Executive Carolyn Young says aside from fuel prices, the economy is on the up.
12: So they are hoping that Middle East crisis aside, we can get out of winter, things will improve. And so let's see whether that plays out as they anticipate.
9: That's news. In sport, Commonwealth Games news, she already has three individual medals in the bag, but a relay bronze holds a special place for Erica Fairweather. The freestyle star was lead swimmer as New Zealand earned bronze in the women's 4x200 metres. Fairweather told Sky Sport she wasn't lacking for motivation.
13: So proud. I said the night before, I realised the best part of swimming, so to be able to get on the podium tonight with these girls is great.
9: Lewis Clairbert is in action again shortly after his 200 metres butterfly gold. Is in the 400-metre individual medley heats tonight. Other Kiwis in the pool include Cameron Gray in the 50-metres butterfly heats and Chelsea Edwards, Zoe Pedersen and Milana Tapper in the 50-metre freestyle heats. Also tonight, James Preston is in action at the track in the 800-metres heats. In rugby, former All Black lock Ian Jones insists unity and cohesion must be prioritised by the current All Blacks if they are to emulate the feat of the 1996 side, who won a series in South Africa for the first time. Jones says seeing the likes of Jonah Lomu, Glenn Taylor and Eric Rush perform a haka in the Loftus-Versfeld stands after their series clinching victory remains a highlight. That's sport. I'm Tony Doe.
1: The Hats Hawke's Bay weather with Paddy's, $6.50 bubbles and Paddy's ale all day every day at Paddy's. Partly cloudy, clearing then fine. We've got southwesterlies dying out, 14 the high, 0 the low. Tomorrow fine and sunny with light winds and 15.
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Tuesday night, everywhere on iHeartRadio, the hits with Bryn. Rocket Lab has landed its biggest launch deal yet. They've secured a $458 million contract. Wow. With the US Space Force. The Kiwi space company will carry out 12 launches from a new site in Alaska. Here's One Direction.

0: 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On the Hitshawks Bay tomorrow, will we be broadcasting from our secret location, award-winning location, might I add?
1: Yes, well, that remains to be seen, doesn't it, Adam? Of course, we've got Benny back for the Alpha Quiz, a chance to win $1,000 as well at 7:45.
0: And a bit of a chat about the Napier City Rovers and their epic season they've had so far on the Hitshawks Bay.

On stage, except she looked anything but lucky. She looked visibly uncomfortable, and to his credit, Usher clocked it straight away and ended the moment early. Have you ever been pulled up on stage or singled out in a crowd? Text in 4487.

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1: Hey, this is Ben from Borderline and you're listening to Watching It Burn on the Hits. It's the song you should probably listen to with the roof down in your car and just blast the speakers at max.

0: Nelly Furtado, I'm Like a Bird, it is the Hits with Bryn. Right, this is genuinely the best headline of the year so far, and I'm not going to improve on it by paraphrasing. I'm just going to read it word for word. This was on the Stuff website. Turder on the dance floor. Heavy metal gig halted by emergency defecation situation. This was the Devil Skin gig in Dunedin at the weekend. A concert goer defecated on the dance floor. Were you there? I need an eyewitness account. Text in 4487. What's the most chaotic thing you've ever witnessed at a gig? I'd love to know. Or maybe the worst possible moment for your body to betray you in public. Go on, text in 4487. The Cranberries coming up. I've got Alex Warren next. It is The Hits.
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0: Tuesday night, you're on the Hits Whisperin. As we all know, the original Wiggles taught an entire generation how to dance. Hot Potato, Big Red Car, some of my favourites. And now one of them is dancing on the sidelines himself, cheering on his own daughter at the Commonwealth Games in Glasgow. This is a very special story. Original Wiggle, Murray Cook, has been seen going full super fan for his daughter at the Commonwealth Games, Australian wheelchair 3x3 basketballer Georgia Munro Cook. I think that's so special. Counting Crows coming up and Marshmallow and Kane Brown next. It is The Hits.
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7: I was just overtaking someone, officer. Could have only been a couple of k's over. But just for a second to get round them, you know? You're not going to ping me for that, are you? Surely just a warning. I've never even had a...
8: crash involving three injured parties. Reported speeding vehicle collided with an SUV at an intersection. Two victims, stat one. We've lost the driver. We've heard it all. We've seen it all. Slow down.
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11: In this update, the government appears to be questioning the integrity of claims from Russia that a man there has tried to spy for New Zealand. Russian media are reporting a 55-year-old has been detained, accused of treason and allegedly contacting the NZSIS. It's claimed he sought information about Russia's military cooperation in the Asia-Pacific region. Minister responsible for the SIS, Chris Penk, says he doesn't comment on alleged matters, which may or may not have occurred.
12: Perhaps, you know, New Zealanders who are weighing the nature of the claims might consider it sourced and draw any conclusions in terms of the likelihood of that being accurate or not.
11: Labour leader Chris Hipkins isn't committing to replacing the Navy's frigates if he becomes Prime Minister. The government's Defence Capability Plan contains $12 billion of funding over 4 years. It calls for enhanced strike capabilities, replacing maritime helicopters, a defence housing programme, and replacing the Air Force Boeing 757 fleet. Hipkins says there's uncertainty about frigates.
13: There's real questions around whether that military hardware is going to continue to be the best way for New Zealand to support its defence needs in the future, given, you know, drone technology.
11: A top-level review of this country's sports anti-doping regime has revealed critical errors. The World Doping Agency found delays getting blood and urine samples to testing labs and concerns some top athletes weren't providing required whereabouts information for no-notice drug testing. It's found in some cases New Zealand only issued warnings, not serious strikes. Former Drug-Free Sport New Zealand boss Graham Steele says there's no need for concern and correcting steps are being taken.
14: In the total scheme of things, amongst the hundreds and hundreds of requirements for WADA, they have only three they pick out to say, well, you need to do better on these. It's quite extraordinary.
11: Opportunity Party leader Keilai Wong agrees the party's best place could be sitting on the crossbenches. Chris Luxon has ruled out working with the party, saying he won't go into business with those who want to increase tax. Wong says the party's leverage with the government of the day will depend on how many votes it gets.
15: We can provide confidence and supply, but not necessarily commit to supporting everything that they're putting through.
11: That's news. In sports at the Commonwealth Games, the New Zealand para B2 B3 bowls mixed pair of Karen Wheeler and Colin Wheeler, Sonia Woodrow and Kimberly Carraher, have lost their bronze medal match to Wales. New Zealand took the first set, Wales took the second, but the tiebreak came down to a heartbreaking last bowl. Kiwis Maddie Wilson and Brianna Stevenson have been in action in the 100-metre hurdles in the heptathlon. Wilson 6th and Stevenson 5th in their respective races. 88kg weightlifter Cam McTaggart is in action in the final of his division. And Lewis Clairbert has been in action again tonight after his 200-metre butterfly gold. He's been in the 400-metre individual

0: medley heats, and he has won his heat. Other Kiwis in the pool tonight include Cameron Gray in the 50-metre butterfly heats, Chelsea Edwards, Zoe Pedersen and Milana Tapper in the 50 metres freestyle. That's sport. I'm Tony Doe.
1: The Hats Hawke's Bay weather with Paddy's, $6.50 bubbles and Paddy's ale all day every day at Paddy's. Partly cloudy, clearing then fine. We've got southwesterlies dying out, 14 the high, 0 the low. Tomorrow fine and sunny with light winds and 15.
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0: 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On the Hittalks Bay tomorrow, will we be broadcasting from our secret location, award-winning location, might I add?
1: Yes, well, that remains to be seen, doesn't it, Adam? Of course, we've got Benny back for the Alpha Quiz, a chance to win $1,000 as well at 7:45.
0: And a bit of a chat about the Napier City Rovers and their epic season they've had so far on the Hittalks Bay.

You're on the hits. A record number of humpback whales have been spotted off Kaikoura. 228 in this year's Great Kaikoura Whale Count. 34 were seen in a single day. It's pretty special. It's the hits.

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0: The Fray on the Hits with Bryn. Hope you're enjoying your Tuesday night. We've got your chance to win a trip for two to our iHeartRadio Music Festival in Vegas this September. You'll win flights staying five nights in Vegas. How exciting. Tickets to one of the world's biggest two-night music events starring Benson Boone, Zara Larsson, the Goo Goo Dolls, BTS and so many more. It really is a stacked lineup. You'll want to be there. 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Now, if you want the link to download the app, text Vegas to 4487 and I'll send it back to you. Got Taylor Swift up next. It is The Hits.
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0: Late Night Tuesday, it is the Hits with Bryn. A Dunedin coffee factory is making its last batch of Special Blend and Greg's instant coffee this week. Heinz Wattie's confirmed the closure earlier this year. Now, the coffee will stay on shelves basically until stock runs out. The sad thing is, 300-odd jobs across Dunedin, Auckland and Christchurch are affected. But there you go. I'm a big fan of instant coffee, and I'm not even ashamed to admit that. I will have instant coffee over, you know, going and buying a coffee any day, although I have gone off coffee this week. I'm really going hard on the coconut milk hot chocolates and enjoying them. Rihanna's coming up in Shaboozy next on The Hits.
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0: In this update, Labor is promising to set out which parties it will or won't work with soon as National rules out working with Opportunity. Chris Luxon says Opportunity aligns more with the left and won't be joining a National-led coalition. Labor hasn't ruled out any party so far, including New Zealand First, despite Winston Peters saying his party won't consider working with Labor. Campaign chair Kieran McAnulty wouldn't be drawn on whether Labor will work with Opportunity.
14: We haven't ruled them out. We're going to be very clear very shortly, actually, who we are willing to work with and who we're not.
0: At least 50 people have been injured in a large earthquake which hit Kyushu in southern Japan this evening. A 6.8 quake hitting just after 7:30 our time, 10 kilometres deep. Buildings and bridges in Kumamoto Prefecture have been toppled. Power is out in some areas. The full extent of the damage still being assessed. Foreign Minister Winston Peters says New Zealand is not guilty of anything after Russia arrested one of its citizens, accusing them of spying for New Zealand. The Russian ambassador has confirmed the man was arrested in the country's Far East on suspicion of providing information to the NZSIS. Russian media report the 55-year-old was found with wads of US currency and had provided sensitive information over messaging platforms. Peter says the man is not a Kiwi citizen.
15: Well, he's not a New Zealander for a start, and I can't conceive what he'd be involved in if he's not a New Zealander.
0: New Zealand First is backing its funding promise for Plunkett. The nurses' organisation claims the coalition promise between New Zealand First and National to ensure Plunkett is funded to do its job properly has not been met. Senior political reporter Azaria Howell has the story.
16: New Zealand First says the National contract with Plunkett has increased by $4.3 million or 5.4% compared with the 2023-24 financial year. Associate Health Minister Casey Costello has also been undertaking work on health system expectations for babies, which includes consistent support to new mums.
0: That's news. In sports, Commonwealth Games news, add another medal to New Zealand's tally. Weightlifter Cam McTaggart has picked up silver in the 88-kilogram division tonight. Lewis Clairbert has been in action again tonight after his 200 metres butterfly gold, winning his heat in the 400 metres individual medley to qualify for another final.

0: Cameron Gray finishing fifth in his heat of the 50-metre butterfly, missing out on the next round. The New Zealand para B2-B3 bowls mixed pairs of Kieran and Colin Wheeler and Sonia Woodrow and Kimberly Carraher have lost their bronze medal match to Wales in a tiebreak. Kiwis Maddie Wilson and Brianna Stevenson have been in action in the 100-metre hurdles in the heptathlon, Wilson sixth and Stevenson fifth in their respective races. And in the 800 metres at the track, James Preston has finished fourth in his heat. On the medal table, New Zealand 10th with just the one gold. Australia dominates with 26 gold, far ahead of the next best, England on 8 and Canada on 7. And in football, Phoenix coach Chris Greenacre is predicting success for departing teenager Luke Brooks-Smith, who's going to Portsmouth. Greenacre says some players make the move to Europe too early, but Brooks-Smith has got the goods to succeed. In sport, I'm Tony Doe.
1: The Hats Hawke's Bay weather with Paddy's, $6.50 bubbles and Paddy's ale all day every day at Paddy's. Partly cloudy, clearing then fine. We've got southwesterlies dying out, 14 the high, 0 the low. Tomorrow fine and sunny with light winds and 15.
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The Hits with Bryn on your Tuesday night. Beauden Barrett making his first All Blacks appearance of the year in the side's opening game on the South Africa tour. He's playing against the Stormers next Saturday. Unused in the July test window with Ruben Love and Damien McKenzie preferred at first five. Be good to have him back. The Hits.

0: 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On the Hitshawks Bay tomorrow, will we be broadcasting from our secret location, award-winning location, might I add?
1: Yes, well, that remains to be seen, doesn't it, Adam? Of course, we've got Benny back for the Alpha Quiz, a chance to win $1,000 as well at 7:45.
0: And a bit of a chat about the Napier City Rovers and their epic season they've had so far on the Hitshawks Bay.

You're on the hits. 8 a.m. tomorrow, we continue the battles. We put two songs head-to-head every hour as we get closer to crowning the hits' best song ever. It is the final week. 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
1: Hey, this is Jen Lloyd Moore. You're listening to my new song, Rodeo, on the Hits. This is a song about getting back into dating when you're 40.

0: JT, Senorita, the Hits Whisperer, and that wraps up Tuesday night with me. As always, appreciate your company. I'll be back tomorrow night from 7. Good luck to our Commonwealth Games athletes underway again tonight in Glasgow. Looking forward to waking up and hearing some of the results. New Radicals coming up and Ella Langley next. It is the Hits.
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1: Hey, this is Jen Wigmore. 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This is a song about getting back into dating when you're 40. What?
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1: What was the most important thing you missed? 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Lynette, what was the most important thing you missed?
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6: In this update, MB admits it got it wrong by not telling MPs a $35 million border biometrics project had already been scrapped. Chief Executive Nick Blakely says it wasn't deliberate, arguing commercial negotiations meant they couldn't reveal everything at the time.
7: I absolutely accept that we should have taken a different approach. There's many things we could have said that stopped short of revealing those sensitivities.
6: A man accused of spying for New Zealand has been arrested in Russia, with one expert saying it's less about us and more about sending a warning to Russians. Otago Uni's Robert Patman says it's unlikely to help our relations with Russia. Another icy blast is on the way, with more snow set to be dumped across central Otago and Southland from tomorrow.

0: Braden White from Met Service says while today's a little warmer, don't get too comfortable.
1: It'll not quite ease as much as what we've seen recently, so still some colder mornings, perhaps not as frosty, but still going to feel quite cold and miserable.
0: And Airbus has completed a mammoth test flight lasting more than 24 hours from Melbourne to its factory in France. The modified A350 is set to launch on the non-stop Qantas Sydney to London service from next year. In sport, weightlifter Cam McTaggart has added to New Zealand's medal tally overnight to the Commonwealth Games with silver in the 88-kilogram class. And Tigers playmaker Adam Dewey has got his way after a week-long saga at the embattled NRL club. He's been named to start at halfback for their match against the Eels on Sunday after refusing to play at lock against the Raiders last week. And that's sport, I'm Bryn Rudkin.
2: Morning, plunging into the negatives through Hastings and Central Hawke's Bay, about half a degree below zero. Napier sitting just up over zero, a high of 14 for us today. And a fine, clear day through until this evening. Potential for another frosty start for Thursday before things warm up again. 18 degrees there. That's your weather with Paddy's. $6.50 bubbles and Paddy's ale all day, every day at Paddy's.
3: All over the bay. Adam and Megan on the heads.
2: Welcome on in. It is Wednesday, 29th of July today. As you heard, more medals were picked up weightlifting over the overnight in the Commonwealth Games.
4: With Cam. And look, I'm just watching some weightlifting at the moment. We have got the 79 kilos women's final in weightlifting, and we have Olivia Salamaya in there. She hasn't come up yet, but it's so interesting watching all the girls come out. There are about 9 or 10 of them, and it's great. They give them a bit of a, you know, a cheer when they come out. They play some cool music, and they all kind of come out very like, hi, you know, little funny little waves and things like that. And these are these incredible weightlifters, right? And standing up there, it's so different from how you see them when they are focused and dedicated in their sport.
2: It's game face once they get to the bar, though, isn't it? They really do get into a serious squat there.
4: Yeah, and also just how little they are to be able to lift what they lift. Mm. So if you think this is in the 79 kilo final division and they're lifting 80, 90 kilos, you know.
2: A lot of weight that they're throwing above their head.
4: A lot of weight.
2: So hey, good luck to the Kiwis competing in the Commonwealth Games this morning. Plenty happening on the show for a Wednesday.
4: We're here.
2: In the studio.
4: We're in the studio.
2: Yes.
4: Yeah. Could you tell?
2: You'll be able to tell. I think you'll be able to hear it when we are not in the studio.
4: I think so. So that means it's either Thursday or Friday.
2: Linkin Park. In the end, it's the Hits Hawke's Bay with Adam and Megan. Good morning.

0: Adam and Megan on the Hits Hawke's Bay. That is Taylor Swift and the fate of Ophelia. 6:12. Welcome on into the show for the 29th of July. Always a reason to celebrate. What are today's?
1: Megan's reasons to celebrate.
2: It's a bit of a foodie day today. It is International Lasagna Day today, Lasagna, celebrating the dish that we have at least once every 2 weeks. It's become, thank God, something that the whole family eats.
0: A dinner that, when served,

0: served and put on the table, the family think is an easy job, an easy whip up. Oh, can you just whip up a lasagna? Well, the reality is far from easy. It is an absolute journey to making
1: it's
0: a decent lasagna.
1: It's a journey. You've got to be in the right mental headspace, right?
0: Yeah.
1: To have all the pots and things going. I have to say, though, after following Steph D'Souza, she was an Australian MasterChef contestant at one point.
0: Right.
1: She's got her own recipe book and Facebook page. She does one on the stove top and in the oven all in one big fry pan. And that is an absolute game changer.
0: So like a fast lasagna.
1: Yeah, exactly. It's kind of slightly more deconstructed. It's not your tradish, but it still tastes the same. Tell you what, though, the worst thing is that when each family's used to their own taste of their own lasagna, you go somewhere else, right?
0: Yeah.
1: Kids especially.
0: Yes.
1: So what did you have to know? We had lasagna. I said, oh, that would have been nice. It was awful, Mum. It was nowhere near as good as yours. Yeah, and so there's a little bit of you that's like... But it's nothing wrong with theirs. It's just everyone's a
0: slightly different flavour. They
1: depend
0: might use
1: on
0: different
1: the
0: tomatoes. They might
1: exactly.
0: use different pasta sauce. There are
1: exactly.
0: subtle nuances
1: That's
0: that change
1: right.
0: it up.
1: Chicken wing day today as well. If you can be faffed with those and dipping them and saucing them or coating cooking them or doing whatever you like with your chicken wing.
0: I do like a good chicken wing, but they are, again, something that takes a bit of time to get right. You're better off getting the restaurant ones. More convenient to go to a restaurant and get chicken wings than it is to actually try and crisp up a chicken wing at home.
1: What did we decide the other day? We liked do we prefer the wing or the, what did we call the other little bit?
0: Mini leg.
1: The mini, because that's what it is. It's the mini drum, isn't it?
0: I like mini drums.
1: I'm
0: more of a fan of a mini drum than a leg.
1: Me too. And finally, cheese sacrifice purchase day. So originally, people would buy cheese on this day and sacrifice it by using it in mousetraps. But now, of course, technology is so much better than that, and our methods of pest control, we probably don't need to sacrifice cheese. So now it's more about sacrificing cheese or sacrificing not buying something so that you can buy your cheese. And I think Kiwis know all about that.
0: Oh, we sure do.
1: Because of how expensive it is.
0: Do I get the rest of the groceries or do I get cheese?
1: Do I just
0: That's
1: get cheese?
0: That's the decision you have to make.
1: Can we live on cheese for the whole week? Yes, we can.
0: It's 6:14, the hits.
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0: Sadam and Megan on the Hits Hawke's Bay. 6:21 on the 29th of July, we're going to look at a musical moment for today, going back to 2019. It was on this day in 2019 that a guy called Lil Nas X...
1: Oh, yeah, we remember.
0: He was born Lil Nas X.
1: Oh, he was born
0: Came out the womb and mum went... This is Lil Nas X. So Lil Nas X made a song, which he spruiked himself on the internet. It was a kind of like a la Lord and Royals. He was on internet forums, his own account, and basically saying, listen to this song, and managed to get in so many places and spent so much time doing it that he gained traction and got real world response. That song then went to number one on the Billboard charts. The beat that he bought for the background of that song, it cost him $30.
1: Right.
0: Off an online producer. And it was a TikTok trend initially. And so he went to number one on the Billboard charts and still remains to this day the record holder for the longest running number one single in Billboard Hot 100 history. On this day, it was 17 consecutive weeks at number one. It broke the previous record of 16, jointly held by Despacito and One Sweet Day.
1: Jeepers.
0: Back in the 90s. And, yeah.

This $30 beat and country trap crossover. He ended up in their remix, being joined by Billy Ray Cyrus. This is your musical moment for today. Lil Nas X and Old Town Road on the hits.

0: Your musical moment for today, abruptly ending, was Old Town Road from Lil Nas X on this day, 2019.
1: When you hear that song again, you're just like, the fact that it stayed there for 17 weeks, is it even a song? You know, it's just a...
0: Yeah, it's a 2.5 minute ditty, yeah, wrapped ditty out over a $30 beat.
1: Yeah.
0: He even uses the line, "My life is a movie, bull riding and boobies." I mean,
1: that's why my kids love it. Like, they were chanting that song all over the show.
0: Bull riding and boobies. That's what we're all about.
1: There you go.
0: Your musical moment for today was Lil Nas X and Old Town Road. Thanks for joining us on a Wednesday morning, 29th of July.
1: Speaking of the best song ever, remember Darius Rucker and Wagon Wheel took out Best Song Ever.
0: Yeah.
1: On the Hits Hawke's Bay last year, well, they have now also just been presented with their very lovely plaque signifying Wagon Wheel's 1 billion Spotify streams. So that song's still pretty popular as well. But it's out of our competition this year, and we are all getting down to the final stages of finding out what is the Hits Best Song Ever.
0: And we asked our friend Maddie McLean, we made a deal, didn't we, really? We said, if we support your song, which we didn't particularly want to, but we did.
1: Mm-hmm. We did.
0: Would you turn around and then support ours? Yesterday afternoon, the battle came up on the show with Maddie and PJ.
1: Yeah, did he support us or not?
0: We shall find out a little later on what happened around 4 o'clock yesterday afternoon, if you missed it. As well as that, in the overnight news, sad news out of Japan with a major earthquake, and interesting news about road user charges too. It's the Hits.
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12: In this update, doubts are being raised over Russia's claim it caught a spy trying to leak information to New Zealand. The poultry industry is backing new rules requiring farmers with more than 100 birds to have bird flu plans in place, as cases are found in wild birds in Petone and Carterton. Donald Trump and Israeli Prime Minister Benjamin Netanyahu have wrapped up a private meeting at the White House that reportedly lasted nearly 90 minutes. And Cam McTaggart has added to New Zealand's medal tally overnight in Glasgow with silver in the 88 kilogram class.
13: Good morning. We are looking today at a somewhat chilly day again. A big swell rolling in. Saw plenty of surfers on the Town Reef yesterday getting a good wave. High of 15 degrees and an overnight low of 3 today. More sunshine with 18, so slightly warmer for Thursday. 9 degree overnight low on Thursday night means we might not have to defrost the cars, but did do today. That's weather with Paddy's $6.50 bubbles and Paddy's Ale all day, every day at Paddy's.
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7: on the Hits.
14: Well, she'll be getting pretty nervous right about now because at 6:36, we've got our very own Zoe Hobbs in the 100-metre sprint semi-finals. So the biggest 12 seconds of her life.
15: Wow.
14: Really. So, yeah, we'll keep all of our fingers and toes crossed.
15: How did sprinting get to be the glory games kind of thing? It's like the coolest people do the sprinting.
14: Yeah, it looks cool. It's fast.
15: You're muscular.
14: Yeah. It's the one that I'd be going for as well. Sprinting was the only one I could do, actually, believe it or not.
15: It's the least time spent running. You're like, the less time spent running I can do.

0: Adam and Megan on the hits, Hawke's Bay, Mark Ronson, Amy Winehouse. That is Valerie on the hits. Time now for some overnight news, the stuff that happened while we were sleeping.
1: This is Overnight News.
2: Well, remember the other day we talked about Turda on the dance floor after Devil Skin played in Dunedin and
0: Turda on the dance floor
2: defecated. Well, they've made the
0: to do the poos, DJ.
2: They've made the best of a crappy situation. Devil Skin themselves have jokingly offered fans a very special custom made nappy after their gig in Dunedin. They put that up on social media. The product is called the Diaper of Doom, and they said after some unique feedback, we've taken it upon ourselves to provide Devil Skin fans with the ultimate companion for your Be Like the River 10th Anniversary Tour experience. Devil Skin's Diaper of Doom has you covered front to back, start to finish, they add. I love that.
0: Good
2: extra
0: on
2: warm
0: them.
2: Lining and perfect for Otago winters.
0: Good on them. Dozens of people feared trapped in a shopping mall in Japan after a major earthquake toppled buildings, sparked fires and reportedly killed at least one person and injured more than 100. They were struck by a 7.1 magnitude

0: Magnitude tremor, which is interesting. The earthquake scale, the way it works, you know, you think between 5, which we almost had yesterday, and then 7 doesn't seem like that much, but it goes up by hundreds each fraction of a point. They just get
1: massive,
0: exponentially larger. So a large quake for them. And did you hear about the road user charges change that popped up overnight?
1: So the tax is coming off the fuel?
0: They are looking at, the government are looking at transitioning all vehicles to an electronic road user charges system rather than putting the tax on the petrol at the pump. And I guess that's because a lot more cars are becoming more fuel efficient. People are using less fuel.
1: Yep.
0: And the tax take is going down. So now they're going to put RUCs on every car and take the 70 cents a litre in tax at the pump off at the pump. Interesting.
1: I thought about that and I was like, God, because I have to do RUCs anyway with having a diesel car.
0: Yes.
1: Ugh, it's just another thing. Like, how are we going to remember all to do this? How are we going to do it?
0: Depending on the size of your car, RUC users pay between $38 to $76 per 1,000 kilometres travelled. And yeah, with the average car now consuming 8.1 litres per 100 k's, the crossover point where RUC and petrol taxes are the same for a petrol car using 9.4 litres per 100 k's, meaning on average drivers of petrol light vehicles pay less overall than RUC users. So it'll be interesting.
1: I think there's just going to be a whole heap of people driving around with outdated RUCs.
0: You would expect so, wouldn't you?
1: You know, if there was a really easy way that you could do that, I don't know, you can't, but while you're buying your fuel, you somehow do it at the same time.
0: Well, it will be an electronic system, they're saying. So I guess you pay online and get your thing to put on the windscreen. I don't know.
1: You always look at it and you go, oh, 120,000, I've got 2,000. And then you go and look at your speedometer or, you know, your gauge and you're like, damn it.
0: Yeah.
1: It's 10,000 under. Damn it.
0: This is a disappointing result. It is 21-7, the Hits Hawke's Bay, Adam and Megan. This is Martin Garrix teaming up with Ed Sheeran.
1: This is nice, isn't it? New to us?
0: New to us on the Hits.

0: Adam and Megan, that is new from Martin Garrix and Ed Sheeran. Not new to them, though. They recorded that song 10 years ago or something.
1: Yeah, they recorded it more than a decade ago and left it unreleased for years. And it's finally arrived as the long-awaited collab between Martin Garrix and Ed Sheeran. It's a good one as well. Feel-good anthem about reliving a special moment over and over and over again.
0: I like it. It is 17-7 on the Hits Hawke's Bay with Adam and Megan.
1: The sprinters are sprinting in rain.
0: The sprinters are sprinting and pouring down rain.
1: Yeah. No luck for Zoe, unfortunately, but that is a lot of rain. At what point do you call that?
0: And does rain slow you down? Do you have more wind resistance in the rain? Because these guys are running to fractions of a second, right? The milliseconds or milliseconds times two has an effect on their times and who wins.
1: And I would be really worried about slipping over.
0: Yes, no one slipped in that race. They've done well.
1: They must have really good sticky shoes.
0: Good sticky shoes, that's right. Coming up on the show this morning, of course, we do have the Hits Hidden Breakfast. We are not hidden today. We are in studio. You can find us in the middle of Napier City if you want to.
1: Yeah, you can come and say hi if you want to. But yeah, we will have another clue for you. So it means either Thursday or Friday we will be broadcasting. From the hidden location.
0: Speaking of trying to find us, we made it. We've done it. You're on YouTube now. J-Man goes YouTube. He has released the episode where he came to find the Hits Hawke's Bay.
1: Yes. And the meatball.
0: And the meatball.
1: Today.
0: And we're in the episode, Meeks.
1: Wow. Yeah. That's my biggest claim to fame so far.
0: Go home and tell your kids to go and watch. It is 16-7, the Hits.
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5: I just see young Sheldon is in Auckland. The actor who played young Sheldon on Young Sheldon.
4: Yeah, and he said Auckland was lovely, but it is a bit full of Jaffers.
5: Do we love that about him? He already gets it. That's so cool.
4: Welcome to Aotearoa, Young Sheldon. You guys watch that show, eh?
5: Yeah, it's a good show. It's a really good show.
4: Is Raven, the Hits Hawke's Bay, Adam and Megan.

0: Adam and Megan on the Hits Hawke's Bay. It is 5 to 7.
1: Welcome along to Wednesday morning. Coming up after 7 o'clock, we're going to talk about the best song ever, because we have been championing November Rain, Guns N' Roses. It's kind of like the Hawke's Bay angle to put into this. Mm-hmm. Sometimes we do get a bit of rain in November.
0: It can happen.
1: Yeah, if it had been about the wind, that would have been another
0: thing. November wind is definitely a thing in Hawke's Bay.
1: It's definitely a thing, isn't it?
0: Yeah.
1: And so if you missed it, we made a deal with Maddie McLean. We would support his Toxic. If when the time came, he would support our song. And did he or did he not?
0: Really, the question.
1: Yeah. Did he live up to his word? We know that the song went through, but did he have anything to say about it? Did Hawke's Bay make an impact on him?
0: We'll find out after 7 o'clock on the Hits.
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6: In this update, the bill for superannuation pay to people who moved here at 50 or older has doubled in the past decade, now hitting about $1 billion a year. Finance Minister Nicola Willis says the rules were tightened in 2021, with the required time living in New Zealand gradually increasing from 10 years to 20.
7: So that New Zealanders who've worked here their whole lives aren't footing the bill for migrants who've only moved here more recently.
6: A powerful 6.8 earthquake has hit southern Japan, with part of a shopping mall collapsing and several people feared missing. People are also unaccounted for at a paper factory, and a highway bridge has been damaged. France is bracing for its fourth major heatwave of the year, with temperatures expected to climb to 33 degrees. It comes as firefighters battle a massive wildfire in the Bordeaux region. And just because New Zealand hasn't found more bird flu cases doesn't mean the risk has gone away. Biosecurity Minister Andrew Hoggard.
8: Look, it may have just been a weather pattern or something like that that forced a few up. Expectation, though, is if they're obviously making it to us in Australia, they've moved around Antarctica, so we can probably expect more in spring.
6: And sport. Swimmer Lewis Clairbert has continued his golden run at the Glasgow Commonwealth Games. He's defended his 400-metre individual medley crown. It's Clairbert's third medal of the campaign and second gold. Meanwhile, Cam McTaggart has added to our medal tally overnight with silver in the 88-kilogram men's weightlifting. And that's sport, I'm Bryn Rudkin.
9: Hello there, it is 7.01 and the weather today, cold start again. You may have frost at your house, climbing to a high of 14. Tonight we drop to zero, and tomorrow it looks like we'll get up to 18. Then things start to warm up overnight, so we could have some warmer evenings as the week rolls on. Certainly not frosty.
10: Well, that might be good for us, depending on where we might or might not be.
9: With the Hits Hidden Breakfast, that's your weather with Paddy's $6.50 bubbles and Paddy's Ale all day, every day at Paddy's.
5: Your local Hawke's Bay breakfast. What you want. Adam and Megan on the Hits.
9: Congratulations to New Zealand sprinter Zoe Hobbs, who has just run a second in her 100-metre semi-final in the absolute hosing down rain in Glasgow at the Commonwealth Games. It is bucketing down, but they persist. They go on.
10: They run, don't they?
9: Yeah.
10: And hey, if you're wondering what the Hits Hidden Breakfast is all about, we will let you know very shortly if you have just tuned in to us. But up next, did Manny McLean stay true to his word when he said that he would support our song and best song ever if we supported his?
11: One, two.

0: It's Outcast and Hey Ya on the Hits Hawke's Bay, 7:06. We had Mandy McLean on the show, said to him, yep, okay, we'll support your song, even though we don't particularly want to.
1: We get an email overnight from him, Sunday night / Monday morning, going, oh, Toxic's up, guys, I really, really need your help for getting this through with Britney Spears. And it was up against a song, I can't remember what it was now, that I quite liked, but I would have chosen the other one.
0: Indeed.
1: But we got him on the show, and I said to him, Mandy, we will do that for you, but you need to do something for us.
0: You need to back November Rain. Even if whatever it comes up against, this is our song. This is Hawke's Bay's song. We need your support for it. Did he do so at 4 o'clock yesterday afternoon when in Maddie and PJ's show that song showed up? Let's take a listen.
1: Why?
2: Because if you were to guess of those two songs, which one would I vote for? Which one would I go for?
3: Shania Twain, 100%.
2: I can't go for Shania today.
3: Why?
2: Because yesterday when Toxic was in the battle rounds up against Rock DJ,
3: yes,
2: I spoke to Adam and Megan, who do our Hawke's Bay breakfast show, and November Rain is their song this year, and they said to me, if they push for their listeners to vote for Toxic, will I do the same and back November Rain?
3: I see. So you've been doing dodgy side trading, little you itch my back, I'll itch your back. That's not okay, Matthew Bruce McLean.
2: I made a deal with the devil because if I had known that November Rain was going up against Shania Twain, I never would have made that deal, but I've made the deal.
3: You're a man of morals. No, you're a man of morals. Go for what your heart says.
2: No, I have to back it in November.
3: So you're backing Guns N' Roses this hour.

0: I never thought I'd see the day. I truly never thought I'd see the day. Okay, so who do you want to vote for this hour? Because you have got 26 minutes to do so. Either Shania Twain's That Don't Impress Me Much or Guns N' Roses' November Rain.
1: So we had to go up against our old mate Robbie. He had to go against his mate Shania Twain.
2: Absolutely. And you know what? I got to hand it to him. I didn't think he would back us like he did.
1: I already had respect for Maddie McLean. That has just shot through the roof.
2: Yep, I'm well impressed. So I missed out on hearing that at 4 o'clock, but I was in the kitchen ready to hear it at 4:30 to see if our song had gone through.
1: Yes.
2: And I heard the tail end of them just kind of recapping that, and I was getting all excited, and then he managed to make it happen. So thanks to Maddie McLean and to all of our Hawke's Bay listeners out there who have got behind that song. It made it through. It bet Shania Twain's Man, I Feel Like a Woman. She herself has come out and said she didn't even really like that song.
1: Really?
2: Shania Twain.
1: Shania didn't like the song.
2: No, she didn't really like the song. She said it was good for my career, but it's definitely not my favourite song. And, Hawke's Bay agrees.
1: Unbelievable. So we have gone through to the next round, and we are getting oh so close to finding the best song ever. Your votes do count, so make sure you get them in. And hey, keep listening, because that song is going to come up again, and we need your help to push it all the way. Could Hawke's Bay take out the competition? I think we could.
2: We've got to. We've just got to beat Dunedin on this one.
1: Yeah.
2: But I tell you what, there's been some more kind of bribes going around at 8 o'clock from our actual boss and her favourite song, which is up at 8 o'clock, and I feel like I need to kind of do another Maddie McLean on her. Like, if we vote for her song, will she give us a pay rise?
1: That sounds fair. That sounds completely fair.
2: I think so, don't you?
1: We'll call her. Ella Langley, this is Choose in Texas, the Hits Hawke's Bay with Adam and Megan. Just

0: Adam and Megan on the Hits Hawke's Bay. It is 7:13. Welcome to Wednesday, 29th of July today.
1: All right, everybody. Look, get some tissues handy. Settle on in. Adam's got a really sad update to share with us.
0: Yeah, unfortunately, yesterday during the day, had got home and let the cat outside, as we usually do. He's just loved running around outside. We've got a big yard, and so he's had a lot of fun out there scooching around. And I was in my room and heard a knock at the door, which is kind of unusual during the day. Don't get a lot of courier packages
1: or anything like that.
0: Like, who's this? Who's this? And went out and opened the door, and it was my neighbour from across the road. And he said, "Do you have a Siamese cat?" And you know, when someone comes to your door and asks about a cat, that it's not going to be good, right? I'd already just done this very thing a week before.
1: That's exactly right.
0: At my neighbour's house, when we had come home from the supermarket and there was a cat there, and he said, "Do you have a Siamese cat?" And I said, "Yes." And he said, "Oh, I'm so sorry, mate. It's passed away out on the road."
1: Oh, my gosh. So devastating.
0: And I thought, you know, for a second you think, oh, maybe it's not our
1: maybe
0: Siamese
1: it's not a cat. Absolutely.
0: Maybe there's another person in the neighbourhood with a cat that's like him. But I got out to the road and there was a lovely whānau there, or a group of people who were with Baxter, and had him at the side of the road and he was gone. They said, "Sorry, we didn't hit him. We were behind them." The people that did, the woman that hit him has a child in her car and didn't want to bring him over. And I'm like,
1: absolutely.
0: Yeah, that's totally fair. You know, I once saw a dog get bowled on the road when I was with my young daughter, and I chose to take her home first before going back.
1: Absolutely.
0: Because I didn't want her to see it. I didn't want that to be a memory for her. So I totally understand. I picked him up and they were all sort of saying, I'm so sorry. And I just really wanted to go inside. Thank you to all those people. And then the woman who actually had who had been there and had hit him, she came to the door and thank you for that. I appreciate you coming to see me and saying, apologising. And you don't need to apologise. You know, it's just an accident. It happens. These things.
1: Baxter just ran out. Yeah.
0: There was nothing she could do. He had gone across the road or whatever, and that was that. And so the worst part of it is I told the kids when our last cat passed away, you know, they'd come out running out with smiles on their faces from sport, and I had to hop in the car and I had to tell them. And so it's hard to pass that info on to your children. It's hard to tell them that. And so then the nice thing that happened afterwards, because I'd taken him inside and I'd put him down on the table, and we were waiting for the kids to get home so we could bury him next to our other cat and they could say their goodbyes and stuff. And after the kids had got home and after we'd said our goodbyes and buried him, we had a knock at the door, and we'd been out. We went for a walk with the dog and thought we'd take him, her, for a stroll down the beach to try and, because it just felt so lonely and empty in the house. You know, what do you do?
1: You'd sit there twiddling your thumbs.
0: Kids had come home early and you're just like, what are we supposed to do now? So we went for a walk and a woman showed up and knocked on our door, and the big girls were there and they answered it, and she had a bunch of flowers. And it wasn't the person that was involved in the incident. It wasn't the person that was out there. It was just a woman that had driven past and seen what was going on. And she had taken it upon herself to go and buy some flowers and to come back to our house and to deliver the flowers and just to say that she was really sorry for us and our family that we had lost our cat. And it was just so overwhelming and so unexpected, and my daughters burst into tears at how nice it was.
1: Yes,
0: and
1: that someone,
0: you know,
1: had
0: they were
1: thought
0: sad,
1: of them.
0: But that somebody had thought of us and our family and taken time out of the day and spent their own money and you know, having not even been a part of this whole situation, this woman had gone out of her way to come and make our day just a little bit better and a little bit brighter.
1: It's what you do, right? It's what you do.
0: Yeah. And it was just so nice. And I didn't grab her name because I was just like a bit overwhelmed at the time. But whoever you were, we all sat down at the table

0: afterwards and talked about it, about how nice it was and about how kind and generous and thoughtful that was, and what a lovely gesture it was. And I think that even though it was really sad that we lost our cat, who we liked very much, it was a learning moment for all of us there, that little gestures can make a massive difference. And so to whoever you were, I'm sorry that I didn't get your name, but you really made our afternoon a heck of a lot better with that, just that little gesture.
1: Yeah.
0: And thank you very much for doing that, because it taught my daughters a really valuable lesson in that moment. And yeah, it helped our afternoon be a little bit.
1: From a stranger, eh? Like, that's the thing. Someone you don't know, doesn't know you, haven't met from a bar of soap.
0: Mm.
1: Those things make a huge difference. I always try and remember that myself. You know, is there something that you can do to help someone? Just so that they know that you are thinking of them and are understanding what it's like, you know, because it's just such a horrible thing.
0: And it was a very quiet and very sad morning hopping up today and not having the cat there, so.
1: Do you need a hug from the non-hugger?
0: No,
1: do you need
0: okay.
1: a hug
0: right.
1: from the non-hugger?
0: Yeah.
1: No, is it too soon?
0: I'll go grab a cup of tea.
1: Okay, you get a cup of tea and you sit down. I'll get you a nice warm cozy blanket.
0: Thanks, mate. It's 7:19, the Hits Hawke's Bay with Adam and Megan.
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0: Adam and Megan, the Hits Hawke's Bay. It is 25 past 7. We are in the Hits Hawke's Bay studio today, which, if you didn't know, is right smack bang in the middle of Napier.
1: Yep, exactly. But are we going to be here tomorrow or Friday? Because, of course, we're underway with the Hits Hidden Breakfast. We go missing for a day. It was always going to be before the end of July, so it means that it's Thursday or Friday in a hidden location. And all of you amazing people out there get the chance to try and work out where we are. And once you've worked out where we are, you will be able to send us a text if you think you know and go in the draw to win $1,500 worth of incredible prizes from some amazing vendors on board.
0: You don't actually have to be there. You can be anywhere in Hawke's Bay and figure out where we are and be in the running for the money.
1: Yeah, that's exactly right. And if you come and find us, $500 cash, right, to the first person that can come and do that.
0: Yeah.
1: When we're doing the show from wherever we are.
0: We have had plenty of guesses come in already. If you got it correct, you are in the draw for the grand prize. So best of luck to you. Here's the clues that we've handed out that people think they've deciphered to find out where we will be.
1: All right. It's a drive away on the given day. So we will have to get in the car for it. Make a right turn past the trees. What right turn? What trees?
0: Mm-hmm.
1: Some places in Hawke's Bay look out to the ocean. Ours looks out to something a little more legendary.
0: Mm-hmm.
1: And the fourth clue that we gave away yesterday was it's award-winning.
0: Piece those clues together. If you want to, you can get a text in now for our location where you think we're going to be. If you get it right, you will be in the running. If you get it wrong, you won't be, obviously. But
1: and you won't know.
0: You won't know. We can't tell you.
1: You won't know. So, look, it's all very exciting. And, again, thank you so much to all of our sponsors who have provided incredible prizes. They're all between kind of $100 to $250 worth of prizing there. It's going to be amazing. We can't wait for it to just actually happen now.
0: Yes.
1: I'm getting itchy kind of feet, you know.
0: Itchy feet.
1: I'm going to get in there and get it all sorted.
0: Itchy feet to get on the road.
1: Yeah.
0: It is 7:27, the Hits Hawke's Bay. Great Alpha Quiz contestant, if you've missed him the last couple of days. Very clever guy joining us on the show for another opportunity at $1,000.
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3: 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Which anthem are you backing today?

0: 2026. The battles kick off again this morning at 8. The Hits.
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10: In this update, another gold for New Zealand in the pool at Glasgow. Lewis Clairbert has defended his 400 metres individual medley title at the Commonwealth Games. One person's been arrested after a domestic-related incident on Auckland's North Shore, with homes cordoned off in Glenfield and Birkdale. Parents are being urged to update the talk with their kids as AI makes it harder to tell what's real online. And another icy blast is on the way, with more snow set to be dumped across central Otago and Southland from tomorrow.
11: Good morning. Today, fine, clear blue skies and a frosty start to the day. We climb up to a high around 15 degrees this afternoon, 3 overnight tonight, into another clear day tomorrow with a high of 18 and a warmer evening. Overnight low 9 tomorrow. That'll be a pleasant change. That's weather with Paddy's. $6.50 bubbles and Paddy's Ale all day, every day at Paddy's.
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11: Thank you for the kind messages coming through on the text about my cat passing away, by the way. It's much appreciated.
12: It's just such a horrible kind of thing to have to go through, and lots of people will have been in exactly the same position. And I think it does make you realise, like when it happened to my friends recently, you just really do stop and take a bit of a breath about how animals, even though they can annoy the hell out of us at times,
11: they are
12: so important to us.
11: Every day I was so annoyed, but I'm really, really,
12: yes, right?
11: I'm really going to miss being annoyed by him now. So.
12: Yeah, that's the thing, isn't it? Hey, look, we'll have a chat with the editor of the Hawke's Bay Today, Chris Hyde, next, catch up on some local news before we get ready for Benny to see how close, if not win, today's Alpha Quiz with $1,000.
11: And today's a really special day in the Green household. My mother is celebrating her birthday today, and hopefully
12: Happy
11: tuned
12: birthday.
11: In this morning. Genevieve Green there in Tudangi. Chilly Tudangi probably this morning.
12: It will be chilly on the willy there.
11: Last year, she had for her birthday dinner spaghetti with an egg on top. And so I'm hoping that this year, that was her 70th birthday, but might I add.
12: Oh, well, so she really pushed the boat out?
11: Yeah, they really went all out.
12: Yep.
11: So this year she has said that potentially she might change it up and have baked beans with
12: good
11: the
12: egg idea.
11: On top.
12: Yeah.
11: So may all your yolks be runny today, Mum. Love you lots. Happy birthday. Olivia Dean, it's Baby Steps on the Hits Hawke's Bay with Adam and Megan.

0: Adam and Megan on the Hits Hawke's Bay, 24 to 8 on a Wednesday. That is Olivia Dean and Baby Steps. Morena, welcome on into the show. And we are joined in studio to chat local news with editor of the Hawke's Bay Today, Chris Hyde, who's coming early today. Morning, Chris.
1: Kia ora, guys.
2: Kia ora. We know it's cold when it's beanie weather with you, Chris, right?
1: Oh, no, I'm beanie weather.
2: You're beanie weather. You're beanie or cap all the
1: beanie
2: time,
1: beanie
2: or
1: cap all the time. Unfortunately, my head either gets burnt or it gets frozen. So, yeah.
2: Well, I like the beanie today. It's looking very stylish. Hey, so let's talk local news. This is huge for Pakawhai affected residents with, of course, Cyclone Gabrielle.
1: Yeah, so $50 million of work is being done to, I guess, future-proof Pakawhai from future floods.
2: Future floods, yeah.
1: And what that means is that a lot of the community obviously has been red zoned. A lot of the places closer to the Tutaikuru River. But the places that were nearer to Pakawhai Road, along the road itself, they've been kind of sitting in limbo for the last three or so years in a category called 2C, effectively right. Waiting to see if there were flood protection works that could save them, basically, that could mean that they didn't have to be red zoned. And so those works are now starting to go ahead. And what they are basically 8 kilometres of stop banks along the Tutaikuru Waimani stream, along with another spillway that they're building. So, yeah, $50 million of work. And it means that those 73 homes on Pakawhai Road that were in 2C are now no longer classified as anything. They can go about and rebuild their lives with some certainty.
0: That's huge,
2: huge
0: for them.
2: News for them.
0: They'll be able to be insurable again and the things, I'm sure, so they can go back to a somewhat normal life.
1: Yeah, essentially. I mean, obviously, it depends on your insurance company, but that is the aim of these works, is that they can do that.
2: They can do that. And, you know, for a lot of us when that happened, those were the properties that we saw because they were on Pakawhai Road or just close to it, weren't they? And so when we were all driving down there, they were the ones that just really are forever in my mind.
1: Yeah, and I mean, we've all seen the images of that day of people on those roofs.
2: Yep.
1: And we just hope it never happens again, right? And that's the aim of this more than anything else, is that it just doesn't happen again.
2: Yeah, yeah.
1: And you can never completely guarantee that it won't. The stop bank is designed for 1 in 100 years floods, and Cyclone Gabrielle was larger than that, but there is a bit more resilience built in with a spillway as well. So, yeah, with a bit of luck, that this does provide some certainty for these people and that they can feel confident that they can live there still.
2: Yeah, that is good news.
0: It's brilliant news for all those people that live along there. Football World Cup is finished, but how good's the Rovers doing? You've got a story in the paper. We've got them coming in for a chat later on as well. So we are top of the table, kicking some butt out there, Chris.
1: Yeah, and into the Chatham Cup semi-finals for the first time since 2019. Is my understanding as well.
2: Yeah, right. So this is huge for the guys.
0: Major for them.
1: Yeah, so obviously in football you have a whole different kind of vibe of competition. So you've got your league season, which is kind of like Super Rugby, where you play everyone and whoever gets the most points at the end of the year wins.
2: Yeah. Right.
1: But then you've got the Chatham Cup, which is basically every club in New Zealand enters the Chatham Cup and it's just knockouts. So you just play another team from around New Zealand, and then at the end of the cup, there's just one club left standing that's won all the games, and that's the team that wins the cup. So they're into the last four.
0: How awesome.
1: Yeah, so they have to go on the road to play in Christchurch, to play Kashmir Technical, who, from my understanding of down there, they're
2: pretty
1: top,
2: good.
1: Probably the top club in the South Island.
2: Yep.
1: So,
0: Big trip.
1: So it'll be a good one.
0: Anyway. So coming up locally this weekend as well. And the other sporting news is I think we've got a massively strong Magpies team being put together, ready to go, coming up this weekend, I believe, their first game on the road.
1: Yeah, and against Wellington too, which is the great grudge match.
2: We love
1: going to Wellington and beating them.
0: Yeah.
1: I think everyone has dreamed of the year that the Magpies can actually win the premier top MPC competition. We won the championship a few years back.
0: Yeah.
1: But we've never actually gone top of New Zealand.
0: You just hope
1: that that squad can do it.
0: The depth of talent we have there. We've got a bunch of really, really good players. I think they've assembled a super squad this year. So we're surely we can do it this year. Chris, always a pleasure to have you in studio, mate. Thank you for coming in.
3: Thanks, guys.
2: Thanks very much, Chris.
0: Editor of the Hawke's Bay Today, Chris Hyde. Adam and Megan on the hits. We've got the Alpha Quiz on the way, Meeks.
2: Mm-hmm. Benny will be sitting there, absorbing all the knowledge that he can, ready to try and win a grand.
0: He's a clever boy and he might be able to take it out. It's the hits.

0: Adam and Megan on the hits. It is 16-8, kia ora Hawke's Bay, and a very good morning to you on yet another beautiful blue sky day for our region.
1: Let's hope it's a good day for Benny. Benny is a teacher at Lucknow School. He's a clever cookie, 9 out of 10 on Monday, I think 7 out of 10?
0: 7 yesterday.
1: Yesterday. So another chance for him today because he is the Alpha Quiz player for the week. Hoping, and he's probably hoping too, that this is the last time that we chat to him if he can win $1,000 today.
0: We'll find out on the hits.
2: Adam and Megan on the hits with Bay European. 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
0: It is Adam and Megan on the HITS Hawke's Bay. And 13-8, beautiful day to win $1,000, isn't it? You want to win $1,000, you've got to do it on a crispy, cold Hawke's Bay morning. Let's do it.
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3: The HITS Alpha Quiz.
0: HITS Alpha Quiz is on once again, and it's $1,000 on the line. Good morning to our contestant.
1: Benny.
0: You there, mate?
12: Good morning.
1: Good morning. How are you going?
12: Yeah, very well.
1: That's good. Excellent. You're at Lucknow School. The kids have been telling you, you're in year five, year six, they've been telling you how to play the game, is that right?
12: Yeah, they reckon they knew it all.
0: Well, I don't know if there's any kind of youth-based questions in here, but if there is, they'll be yelling at the radio, I am sure. Tell us a bit more about yourself, mate. What do you like to do when you're not teaching and you got some downtime? Do you have any hobbies?
12: I like a little bit of golf now and then. But mainly watching kids' sport takes up everything.
0: It is a big bit of your life, isn't it?
1: Are you one of the, do you coach sport for the school as well?
12: Yes, I do. Actually, we're playing a bit of footy today. We've got a bit of first game for turn three.
0: Excellent. Nice. Good luck to them. So you get out on the golf course. Do you like to try and get 18 in if you can, or are you more of a, I've only got time for nine?
12: Yeah, I've barely got time for nine.
1: It's like that, isn't it? We need a speed golf round. Hey, well, look, the time is going to be set. This is speedy. You've got just 60 seconds. Your letter today is the letter S.
0: S for Sammy. Sandwich.
12: Did you say S or F?
0: S for Sammy, for sugar, sandwich, for sugar.
1: For sweet.
0: For Shane.
12: Got it.
0: Rightio. Okay. You'll have 10 questions standing between you and $1,000. Pass. If you don't know the answer, we'll come back around to it. Your first answer is your final answer. And if you get all 10 correct, we are going to give you $1,000. Are you ready to go with the letter S today, mate?
12: I am.
0: Cool, let's do it. Your time starts now.
1: In Harry Potter, which professor secretly protected Harry because of his love for Lily Potter? Al Pacino plays Tony Montana in which 1983 crime film?
12: Pass.
1: Which pop singer had a major 2024 hit with Espresso?
12: Selena Gomez.
1: What powerful stellar explosion can occur at the end of a massive star's life?
12: Pass.
1: What vast hot desert stretches across much of northern Africa?
12: Sahara.
1: What triangular South Asian pastry is commonly filled with spiced potatoes, peas or meat? Which American gymnast is widely regarded as one of the greatest in the sport's history?
12: Simone Biles.
1: Which slow-moving mammal spends much of its life hanging upside down in trees? What biological relationship describes two different organisms living closely together?
12: Symbiotic.
1: Galaxy is a series of mobile phones made by what Korean electronics company? Samsung. Al Pacino plays Tony Montana in which 1983 crime film?
12: Scarface.
0: After the buzzer, we'll give you a tick on that one. Tony Montana and Scarface. Okay, another good showing from you, not quite enough. In Harry Potter, which professor secretly protected Harry because of his love for Lily Potter? Snape, you said half of it, Severus Snape, but I'm going to give you kind of a half ding for that. Al Pacino plays Tony Montana in which 1983 crime film? Scarface, correct answer. Which pop singer had major 2024 hit with Espresso? There we were looking for Sabrina Carpenter, not Selena Gomez. Oh, probably of the same ilk.
1: Yep.
0: What powerful stellar explosion can occur at the end of a massive star's life? A supernova, what we are looking for there. What vast hot desert stretches across much of northern Africa? Sahara Desert, correct. Triangular South Asian pastries commonly filled with spiced potatoes, peas or meat. I do love a samosa. Ooh, I really do. That's a tasty treat, eh? Which American gymnast is widely regarded as one of the greatest in the sport's history? You were pretty much there. Simone Biles. We'll give you a ding anyway. Which slow-moving mammal spends much of its life hanging upside down in trees? The slow-moving sloth. The biological relationship describing two different organisms living closely together is a symbiotic relationship, symbiosis. And the Galaxy is a series of mobile phones made by what Korean electronics company? Of course it is the Samsung Galaxy. Are you a Samsung man or an Apple man?
12: No, I'm an Apple man.
0: We're Apple here too.
1: Hey, Benny, what another great showing.
0: Good on you, mate. Nice round of applause.
1: Let us know what the kids thought of how they went when we have a chat again tomorrow. Say hi from us and good luck for that football game.
12: Good on you. Thank you.
0: All right, mate. Chat tomorrow. Another chance for a Thursday. 8 to 8 with Adam and Megan on the hits. This is Sienna Spyro. Material Lover on the Hits Hawke's Bay. Another best song ever battle is on the way. Adam and Megan, the Hits Hawke's Bay.

0: Adam and Megan, the Hits Hawke's Bay. As we get to the business end of Best Song Ever and make our way to finding the best song ever, we got our friend Maddie McLean to help us out with our song yesterday.
1: It went through Hawke's Bay.
0: Hawke's Bay's song went through and is on to the next round,
1: which is Guns N' Roses' November Rain. When you hear that come up again, you've got to be voting for it to get through.
0: Make sure you get the push in for that one to get it through. But as we get down to this business end, we are getting people popping up out of the woodwork left, right and centre going, please, please help me get my song through.
1: Yeah, we're really seeing the best and the worst of our colleagues and our bosses.
0: Yeah.
1: The last email that we got from our boss saying, please, please vote for my favourite song, which is coming up in this 8 o'clock battle. And I was like, what's, I felt like replying back saying, yeah, we can do that. Also, here's my bank account details. A little pay rise would be
0: nice. Pay rise would be good.
1: Like, I'll do that for you if you do that for me.
0: I don't see it happening, but we'll let you know what that song is very shortly on the Hits.
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5: In this update, Lewis Clairbert has continued his golden run at the Commonwealth Games.
6: He did it 4 years ago in Birmingham. He's done exactly the same again. Lewis Clairbert of New Zealand wins New Zealand's second gold of these games.
5: He's defended his 400-metre individual medley crown with a 2.3-second victory. I'll have more from Glasgow in sport. Doubts are being raised over Russia's claim it caught a spy trying to leak information to New Zealand. Otago Uni's Robert Patman says it's hard to verify Russia's accusations.
7: Given that they've been very economical with the truth about their occupation of Ukraine, claims made by Putin's government about spying cannot be accepted at face value.
5: A Christchurch funeral director has been sacked after a review found several failings in the handling of a baby's cremation. The grieving parents say they were given their daughter's ashes in a cardboard box and learned her body was cremated days later than expected. In Auckland's Western Springs Stadium is getting a new name. The Western Springs Bowl is set to become Auckland's go-to outdoor concert venue over summer. Outside of the concert season, it'll run as a boutique sports ground. In sport, two gold medals in 2 days for swimmer Lewis Clairbert at the Glasgow Commonwealth Games. He's defended his 400-metre individual medley crown, taking the lead on the penultimate breaststroke leg before powering ahead for a 2.3-second victory. To the weightlifting on Sky Sport.
6: Oh, McTaggart, he's got the silver medal, and that's a significant achievement for him at his third Commonwealth Games.
5: Cam McTaggart has added to our medal tally with silver in the 88-kilogram class. And Zoe Hobbs has qualified fourth quickest for the women's 100 metres final amid driving rain. That race starts at 8:40. And that's sport, I'm Bryn Rudkin.
8: Morning, it is 8:01 and today's weather, beautiful day ahead as we climb up to a high of 15 degrees. Overnight low of 3 tonight into another sunshiny day with 18 for Thursday. And then later on in the week, we start to see the cloud building and some slightly warmer overnight lows maybe. That's your weather with Paddy's, $6.50 bubbles and Paddy's Ale all day every day at Paddy's.
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9: 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It's one of these two.
8: Okay, your battle this hour is
4: The Hits, best song ever. Battle 13, song 1.

0: Divas going neck and neck, one probably slightly larger than the other in terms of fame and reach, I would say.
1: But one getting a lot more famous due to social media and movies. So our boss loves Unwritten by Natasha Bedingfield, and I love that song too. In fact, it was one of the ones that I was thinking about kind of putting through. It's become huge on social media where the kids all know it now, and that is the song that she thinks deserves to go through and potentially be Hawks, the hit's best song ever.
0: Yeah, our boss trying to influence the results. Is that even allowed? We're not allowed to vote in this competition, but I guess it is. It's her all-time favourite song. So if that one goes through today, you make our boss happy. If the other one goes through today, our boss is going to be unhappy.
1: And we like a happy boss.
0: We like a happy boss.
1: Yeah, because happy boss means happy life.
0: It does.
1: For us.
0: So it is Pink going up against Natasha Bedingfield's Unwritten. Which one will take it out? I guess we'll find out in half an hour's time. It's your votes that make the difference, so get them through.

0: text vote to 4487 or head to thehits.co.nz quickly on your device right now and chuck a vote in there for your favourite song. Here's Errol. Did she get knocked out?
1: She's out.
0: She's out.
1: That's a shame.
0: Skater Boy, the Hits Hawke's Bay with Adam and Megan. 804.

0: Adam and Megan to Hits Hawke's Bay, Avril Lavigne and Skater Boy.
1: Someone sent a text through, Skater Boy for best song ever, LOL. Yeah, look, I get it. Best song ever this half hour is up between two epic songs. We've got Pink up against Natasha Bedingfield and Unwritten. And our boss loves that song.
0: Loves it.
1: And I remember there was a movie out, and I've just had to kind of Google it to find out what the movie was. It was The End of Anyone But You, and the closing titles are to that song where they're all dancing in it, and it's Glenn Powell's in it, I think Sydney Sweeney's in it. It's just a great kind of movie, and it's had millions of views on YouTube. So I'm putting a vote through. I'm putting a vote through for our boss.
0: Okay, you chucked the votes in, and I mean, like you said, happy boss, happy life.
1: That's what you got to do. That's
0: happy
1: exactly
0: us.
1: What you got to do. Hey, I want to delve into the little libraries out there that you see on the sides of the roads.
0: Yes.
1: After I saw this come up on a social media page about how many do we have in Hawke's Bay? Do you have to be a part of the little libraries movement to get one outside your house? How do you work it? How does it run? Now, I remember when we had a summer holiday in Wapataki a couple of years ago, there was one, I think, in an old red telephone box, you know, like the ones that you used to get in the UK.
0: Old school ones. Yep, yep.
1: I'm pretty sure that there was one there, but I actually haven't seen anywhere else. But I'm presuming they're out there in the bay. You know the ones that I mean, eh?
0: Yeah. Well, there's a fantastic one that's in

0: just boxes down on the waterfront.
1: Marine Parade, yeah.
0: No, Hooditi.
1: Yeah.
0: Over in, as you're going around towards the port there,
1: by Hardin
0: the small port beach, there's a huge stack of boxes down there that you can go and grab books from.
1: We've got some good ones from there at times.
0: Oh, fantastic. You go down for a swim at the beach and then you go over the road and think, I'll just take a book home for a read in the summertime.
1: They even have puzzles and
0: all sorts
1: of things there. So look, if you know where any are, or you kind of have any experience with this, let us know as well. Someone said that they were from Napier, but they were in Chicago over the weekend and they saw quite a few there. And Christine says there's one in Duke Street in Hastings. It's in a fridge along there on Duke Street in Hastings, which is very popular as well. Because I'm reading on my Kindle and that's great, but I feel the pressure of reading on a digital device from my kids, I guess, because to them, it just looks like I'm sitting reading on my phone.
0: Looks like you're scrolling on something.
1: Exactly. Even though I'm reading on a Kindle, it's such a good thing to have. Mm. So I kind of want to get back more into actually holding a physical book.
0: Where can you find one? Is it take one, replace one? Can you just take one? What's the deal there?
1: How does it work?
0: It's Taylor Swift, the hits. Mm.

0: Adam and Megan on the Hits Hawke's Bay. Taylor Swift's I Knew It, I Knew You at 12 past 8.
1: Talking about the Little Libraries movement, essentially that's a kind of thing in its own organisation that you can be a part of, but you can just also yourself put something out there, a structure that's going to stand the weather, the wind and the rain, fill it with secondhand free library books. Not library books, they come from the library, books.
0: Books.
1: And people can take one and respect it and bring one back or put it back when they're finished reading it, add to their own, and people kind of wanting to know, where are they? So we've had a couple of texts come through.
0: Thank you.
1: Morning, Deb. Thank you so much. She said, Bayview Bakery on Main North Road.
0: Have a wee bookshop.
1: Here's a bookshop. What's I didn't know that. And great pies too. Yes, I completely agree.
0: Yes. What's the rules with them though? Is it can you just... If you do take a book, you read it, and then next time you're cruising past, you put it back. Does it have to be a swapsie? Do you have to place one to take one? Is there any hard and fast rule, or is it just trying to get people to pick up books again?
1: I think

0: maybe that is it. Mm. Brett has said there's a fridge at the Freedom Campground at Tiawonga with books in it as well. That's perfect, right? It's got the shelves already in there and you can put some down the door.
1: Some of the best reads that I have ever come across have been when I've just grabbed a random book. Mm-hmm. You go into like an Airbnb or you
0: Holiday
1: stay somewhere.
0: You're at a
1: campground and you wander into the common room there and they've got some dodgy ripped up pool table, a dartboard, a crappy TV in the corner that does happen to have Sky TV for some reason, and a wee bookshelf. And you go, oh, I'll have a squiz through there, grab one of those. I have read some cracking books having pulled books off of those bookshelves.
0: I generally always think that you go back to those places and you'll find, remember this, we found Lace, the book by Shirley Conrand. Kind of as a teenager, this would have been your first kind of foray into a spicy novel, I guess you could
1: okay.
0: say. Do you know about Lace?
1: I don't know about Lace.
0: Oh, I'll tell you a bit more about it off here.
1: Okay.
0: But we all read it. Read it as teenagers. And I remember seeing that back in a bookshelf, which was hilarious. And the other one that scarred young girls for generations, yet we could not wait to get our hands on it, if we were allowed to read it, was Flowers in the Attic. And that whole series there. Do you know that one that we're talking about either?
1: The name rings a bell, but I don't know what it's about.
0: The kids that were kept at the grandmother's house in the attic. Mm. And there were four beautiful kids.
1: Did she trap them? Was grandma nuts?
0: Mum was nuts and also grandma was nuts.
1: Oh, right.
0: And then very sadly, one of them passed away and then went on for four more books after that. There was kind of inter-sibling relationship. It was... I can see now why Mum was like,
1: not sure about that one.
0: Stick with your Sweet Valley High, Megan.
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7: Your local Hawke's Bay breakfast. What you want. Adam and Megan on the heads.
1: Good morning. It is 8:17 in the Hits Hawke's Bay, Wednesday 29th of July today.
0: Talking about all of the random little free book swaps that there are around Hawke's Bay. Apparently there is a fridge on Ascot Avenue in Taradale as well. That's probably the closest one to me. I might do we drive by.
1: You go hit that fridge for
0: see
1: a brand new book.
0: See if I can hit that fridge. See if I can get a little bit of Flowers in the Attic back in my life again. Morning Shelley, who said best series ever. Yeah, I probably would have to agree with that one. Thanks, Virginia Andrews.
1: Sigala, James Arthur, this is Lasting Lover. 8:18 on the Hits Hawke's Bay with Adam and Megan. Good

0: It's Adam and Megan on the Hits Hawke's Bay, 8:25. Beautiful morning, beautiful day for a vote.
1: The Hits, best song ever. Battle 13, song one.
0: Is Pink Just Like a Pill?
2: Good song.
0: Great song. Pink always
1: song
0: a favourite.
1: Two.
0: Going up against Unwritten by Natasha Bedingfield.
2: And you know what? It's kind of an unwritten rule that when your boss asks you to do something, you do it.
3: Yeah.
2: And so we got an email from our boss who joins us on the line this morning. Harriet, good morning.
0: Good morning.
4: Hello. Have you got your votes in?
0: I'm looking at the voting page right now. Closes in 4 minutes and 5 seconds, it says. So there is still a chance to get your favourite song. Tell us, what song of those two is your favourite song?
4: Unwritten by Natasha Bedingfield.
0: And that is, that's like your all-time top song. It is your best song ever.
4: All-time favourite. Like, that is a song you'll see me singing at karaoke when I have a girls' night or a girls' weekend away. We're belting it. You actually can't beat it.
0: Okay.
2: And I sent you the link to the closing credits of that movie that we both love. And I think that's what kind of brought around the resurgence for me, was seeing it again in that movie from a couple of years ago.
4: Yeah, total warm fuzzies.
0: And it had a huge resurgence on TikTok. The kids were into it. My kids were asking to play it in the car for a while there. So it obviously hit the youth again. It's a song with legs, eh? It's a song with longevity.
2: Well, look, Harriet, I don't know how the voting's going to go. We've still got a couple of minutes, but we just wanted to let you know that we did as you asked.
0: Yep, we did it.
2: As very good employees.
0: We gave it a good push.
4: Well, thank you, guys. Did. I can't give you the pay rise I heard that you mentioned earlier, but I can buy you a wine or a coffee next time I see you.
0: Okay,
2: because
0: we truly have done
2: our best. So let's see what happens in a couple of minutes. Thanks, Harriet. Good luck.
4: I love you guys. Thank
0: Good luck,
4: you.
0: Mate. See ya. Bye. 8:27 on the Hits. We'll find a winner for that battle very, very shortly. You've got 2 minutes to throw a vote in, and who's going to take it out? We'll find out on the Hits Hawke's Bay.
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10: In this update, 2 gold medals in 2 days for swimmer Lewis Clairbert at the Glasgow Commonwealth Games. He's defended his 400-metre individual medley crown. Petrol could get cheaper under plans to scrap the fuel excise tax and move drivers onto road user charges instead, although there's still no date set for the change. Paying for your coffee could soon be as simple as showing your face or hand, with FPOS New Zealand rolling out new biometric payment terminals. And a bright fireball meteor is thought to be behind a sonic boom that was heard across much of the North Island last night.
0: Hi there, it is 8:30 on the dot and the weather today looks fabulous. The sun is shining, the skies are blue and we have a high today up around 15 degrees. 3 the overnight low into Thursday, fine day with westerlies turning northerly before dawn and a high of 18 there. That's your weather with Paddy's, $6.50 bubbles and Paddy's Ale all day, every day at Paddy's.
1: The Hits, best song ever, round winner.
0: Well, it's not going to be a good meeting with the boss after the show because she will be in a foul mood. Her favourite song ever has been taken out. Now, these battles, as we get down to this end of the competition, have all been very close. They've been sort of, you know, 55, 53%, 57% on occasion, but nothing over 60 in the last few battles.
2: And winning round 13 with 55% of the vote isn't Natasha Bedingfield and Unwritten. It's Pink. Just like a pill. It's a bitter pill to swallow.
0: Sorry, Harriet. She didn't want to give us a pay rise anyway, so...
2: She's Pink. Going home.
0: It's just like a pill.

0: Adam and Megan on the Hits Hawke's Bay. That is Pink and Just Like a Pill. 25-9. Your round win. Another battle coming up after 9 o'clock this morning. We'll make our way by the end of the week to finding our best song ever.
1: Speaking of really good songs, we're chatting with Macy Gray a little bit later after the show today.
0: Oh, excited about
1: so
0: that.
1: Excited. We're going to play that back for you tomorrow just due to the time difference.
0: Yeah.
1: Because, of course, she's coming here for the Hawke's Bay Arts Festival.
0: She is. It'll be a wonderful concert.
1: It's funny. After I was talking to my husband about it last night, and we automatically just went into singing like Macy Gray.
0: I try to sing it, but she was teased for her voice.
1: And
0: look at what it's done for her.
1: Yeah, I mean, should we go into the interview just singing that and see how that kind of what the vibe is generally?
0: I try to sing it, but I do.
1: It's kind of
0: she'd
1: a cross between that and, you know, Bob Dylan, isn't it?
0: Yeah, so, it's hard to do.
1: Yeah, we're looking forward to that. We're also looking forward to, it's either going to be tomorrow or Friday, the Hits Hidden Breakfast. We are broadcasting from a secret location and you need to try and find us.
0: You'll have the opportunity to find us at that secret location, but here's the rule. Not until 7 o'clock.
1: Yeah.
0: Not until 7 a.m. will you have the ability to find us. If you find us pre-7, you will not be winning anything after 7 o'clock. It's open slather.
1: Yeah, so you can come and try and find us and be the first to win $500 cash. Or you can send through where you think we might be on the text, and that's when you go in to win $1,500 worth of incredible prizes from our very generous donators. Everything from Craft and Social, Havelock North Holiday Park, St Andrews, Six Barrel Soda, Black Betty Barbecue.
0: Absolutely stacked, top to bottom.
1: We've got Flex Fitness Hastings, Design Emporium, Direct Furniture Outlet, Pom Pom Florals, Toy World, Mitre 10 Mega Napier and Hastings, and Ashridge.
0: Now, that is a weekend shopping spree that will not serve you wrong. You'll be out there splashing the catch left, right and centre. You won't have to cook a meal all weekend. It'll be amazing.
1: So, look, up next, we're going to give you the fifth and final pre-clue. And this is the last clue that we will give out before we actually are on location from the spot, either tomorrow or Friday.
0: And then if you think you can decipher the location, you can send through a guess. If you get it right, we'll definitely pop you in the draw. If you get it wrong, we're not going to tell you you've got it wrong. So give it a go. It's the Hits.

0: Adam and Megan on the Hits Hawke's Bay. Time now for your final clue for the Hits Hidden Breakfast. We're going to be hidden away somewhere across Hawke's Bay, and we'll actually be out of the studio. We're in the studio at the moment, but we will actually be out and about. So where's that going to be?
1: Okay. I know you've all been writing the clues down, having a bit of a think about it, thinking outside of the box. The fifth and final clue, before we actually officially are on location, is this. You'll find us close to where people like to pick things and sip things.
0: Okay.
1: Okay.
0: Okay.
1: You'll find us close to where people like to pick things and sip things. That's the fifth and final pre-clue that we will give out. Everything else you have to try and decide from where we are on the day.
0: If off the back of the clues we have just handed out, you think you know where we're going to be, by all means get an early text in for the Hits Hidden Breakfast. 4487 is our text number. If you're right, you'll be in the draw to win the grand prize. If you're wrong, you're out of there.
1: And you won't know until you know, okay?
0: Yep.
1: So good luck, everybody. Good luck to us. And actually well done to us for not actually putting our foot in it so far.
0: Congratulations to New Zealand's Zoe Hobbs, who I think has just taken second in the 100 metres sprints finals. A silver medal for Zoe.
1: Close, 0.2 of a second.
0: Neck and neck on that one. Zoe has looked like she was in the lead for most of the race, but she has taken a silver medal and she looks absolutely stoked. It's the Hits.
2: Adam and Megan on the Hits with Bay European. Servicing, finance, trade-ins and late model European choice all under one roof.
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1: All over the Bay. Adam and Megan on the Heads.
2: Morena, it is Adam and Megan. Correction on the Zoe Hobbs. She's actually taken out the gold medal for the first time ever.
3: A
2: 100 metre sprints women's Commonwealth Games gold medal winner has come from New Zealand. With, I think, maybe a personal best time she's just run. So, look, spectacular stuff from her.
3: That's amazing.
2: Her whānau all around. A lot of hugs going down
3: a
2: gold medal.
3: A lot of tears. It's raining. She's got beautiful pink nails on. I think they were the winning sprinting nails.
2: Ran a 10.93 second 100 metres to take the win there and beating England's Amy Hunt. So, well done. Well done, Zoe,
3: quite
2: for another gold for New Zealand.
3: A convincing win, too.
2: Just keep racking them up, Kiwis. We punch above our weight, don't we, in this competition?
3: Yeah, we do.
2: It is 16-9 with Adam and Megan on the Hits.
3: I'm going to let you know after 9 o'clock how you can join us at the football on Sunday and also have a chat with one of the Napier Rovers players.
2: Yeah, because they're doing some pretty spectacular things, actually. You're leading the charge, so to speak. Shabuzi, this is a Born to Die. Adam and Megan, the Hits Hawke's Bay, 8:45.

0: Adam and Megan, it is the Hits Hawke's Bay at 10 to 9. Hello, hello, and welcome to Wednesday on the Hits.
1: Oh, we're getting some really interesting guesses coming through with the Hits Hidden Breakfast.
0: Mm-hmm.
1: And I want to write back to each and everyone and say, oh, yeah, hot, cold, warm,
0: hot,
1: close.
0: Hot, cold, warm, yeah.
1: But
0: yeah.
1: I can't.
0: No, you can't
1: keep
0: do any of that.
1: Keep me off the keyboard, please.
0: Do
1: keep
0: not
1: me
0: tap
1: off the
0: in
1: keyboard.
0: Any clues, any guesses. We've given out all the clues we are going to before the actual day itself. And remember, if you physically find us, you can do that after 7 o'clock in the morning.
1: Mm-hmm. Okay. That's right. Morning Ray, she said, morning, guys. I've collected 4 of the clues, but I've missed one. Is there anywhere where I might be able to find it? Well, Ray, you keep an eye on our social media over the next kind of 12, 24 hours. There'll be those clues popping up for you. But that is the last time we give away a clue before we actually go hidden, which will either be tomorrow or Friday.
0: Now, we'll be hidden across the morning and all correct guesses across that morning will go in to the draw for the grand prize pack.
1: Mm-hmm.
0: So if you've got a guess coming through and then you change your mind later on in the morning with a couple of extra clues, by all means, you're welcome to text a different location to the one you thought we might be in.
1: Absolutely. I'm so excited. Cannot wait for this one.
0: What is the weather doing on Friday? I am wondering. What is the weather looking like? At this stage, I think we are potentially not going to drop down to freezing level over Thursday night into Friday. In fact, it looks like a 9-degree overnight low.
1: Okay. Well,
0: yeah.
1: That's nice. That's balmy.
0: Yeah. It's better than it has been, eh?
1: Yeah, for sure.
0: So
1: for sure.
0: Woolly hats necessary? I don't know. We've got a cloudy day on Friday and a high of 18 degrees. And Thursday, tomorrow, an 18-degree high in sunshine as well. So both of those days looking okay to be out and about.
1: Okay. Sounds good. Thanks, Adam.
0: Weekend, not so great. It's going to be a cloudy one and cold again. It's the Hits. It's the Lumineers. Ho hey. 8 to 9 on the Hits.

0: Adam and Megan, the Hits Hawke's Bay, coming up after 9 o'clock. Your help is needed to help us find the best song ever. After our boss's favourite song got knocked out last round.
1: Oh, she's not happy about it either. She said, Emails have been going around.
0: An email that just said, I'm going home.
1: Yep.
0: That's it. She's just so
1: That's it. So look, another, and this is a really good round coming up at 9 o'clock too. So make sure you keep listening for that. And we'll also have a guest in the studio. We're joined by Napier City Rovers player Callum Cook. Now, Callum joined us at the beginning of the season.
0: He was only here fresh in town.
1: Yeah, that's right. He'd only been here for, was it a few days?
0: Yeah.
1: I think at that point. So he'll be here to talk about what it means getting into the Chatham Cup semi-final. They'll be heading down to Christchurch. And we've got a really fun day on Sunday that we want you to be a part of when they take on Petone.
0: Excellent. Local game for you to go out and support. All the details are coming up after 9 o'clock here on the Hits Hawke's Bay.
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11: In this update, just because New Zealand hasn't found more bird flu cases doesn't mean the risk has gone away. Biosecurity Minister Andrew Hoggard.
12: Look, it may have just been a weather pattern or something like that that forced a few up. Expectation, though, is if they're obviously making it to us in Australia, they've moved around Antarctica, so we can probably expect more in spring.
11: Petrol could get cheaper under plans to scrap the fuel excise tax and move drivers onto road user charges.

0: instead, although there's still no date set for the change. Paying for your coffee could soon be as simple as showing your face or hand, with EFTPOS New Zealand rolling out new biometric payment terminals. New Zealand is among the first countries to get it.
1: Verifone claims the new terminals could allow age verification, identity checks and payments to happen in a single interaction, without the need for a physical card. EFTPOS New Zealand's Christy Gregory says they work with the biggest retailers in New Zealand, so Kiwis can expect them to add the new offering soon.
0: And a bright fireball meteor is thought to be behind a sonic boom that was heard across much of the North Island last night. Videos from Wellington show huge flashes lighting up the sky before a glowing ball of light fell and disappeared around 10:30 p.m. To sport, two gold medals in 2 days for swimmer Lewis Clairbert at the Glasgow Commonwealth Games. He's defended his 400-metre individual medley crown, winning by 2.3 seconds on Sky Sport.
2: I wasn't feeling amazing in warm-up, but you know, I had to tell myself that warm-up doesn't mean anything when it comes to a race. You know, anything can happen out there, and I just had to keep telling myself that I've done the work, I've done everything I need to do.
0: To other games action, Cam McTaggart has secured silver in the 88-kilogram men's weightlifting. And that's sport, I'm Bryn Rudkin.
3: Hi, welcome along to the show for Wednesday. It is 9 o'clock on the dot and the weather is looking beautiful. Calm winds, blue skies and a high up around 15 degrees this afternoon. Just hovering on 2 at the moment. 3 the overnight low tonight into an 18-degree sunshiny day for Thursday.
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6: Well, he did it for us, so maybe we've got to do it again. Have a listen to these two battles.
4: The hits. Best song ever. Battle 14. Song 1.

0: So tricky. Good songs.
1: Our friend Maddie did this for us yesterday in the afternoon.
0: What?
2: Because if you were to guess of those.
1: Oh, hold on.
2: Because if you were to guess of those two songs, which one would I vote for? Which one would I?
1: This isn't working well at all. Computer, I don't know why that's playing. Computer says no.
0: Computer,
1: here we go.
0: Computer says no.
1: One more try.
2: Which one would I vote for? Which one would I go for?
3: Shania Twain, 100%.
2: I can't go for Shania today.
3: Why?
2: Because yesterday when Toxic was in the battle rounds up against Rock DJ.
3: Yes.
2: I spoke to Adam and Megan, who do our Hawke's Bay breakfast show. And November Rain is their song this year.
1: Yes.
2: And they said to me, if they push for their listeners to vote for Toxic, will I do the same and back November Rain?
3: I see. So you've been doing dodgy side trading, little itch my back, I'll itch your back. That's not okay, Matthew Bruce McLean.
2: I made a deal with the devil because if I had known that November Rain was going up against Shania Twain, I never would have made that deal, but I've made the deal.
1: He's a man of his word.
0: And he did just that for us. He, you know, with his help in the afternoon, he got November Rain through.
1: Our song, Hawke's Bay song.
0: Because so, we'd helped him get Toxic through, and now here we go again.
1: Another round for Toxic.
0: Another round for Toxic.
1: We have to endorse it.
0: Up against Closing Time Semisonic.
1: Who will win? 4487 is our text number. Text vote through or head to thehits.co.nz for the next half hour. You have the opportunity to help Toxic make it through another round.
0: I mean, he won't be listening to us now. I mean,
1: if we wanted to go Closing Time. Kiala Settle is the Hits.

0: Teddy Swims on the Hits Hawke's Bay. That's Mr. Know-It-All at 9 past 9. We can forget about the Football World Cup because we have our own football glory story that is happening as we speak.
1: That's right. Forget about the World Cup with FIFA. It's the Chatham Cup. It's what it's all about here. And look, we are so thrilled again to be supporting our Napier City Rovers.
0: Oh, yeah.
1: Got a great season underway. And we welcome back to the studio Callum Cook, who was here with us 5 months ago when he just moved to Hawke's Bay. Morning, Callum.
2: Morning. Thank you for having me again.
0: You're very welcome, mate. Thanks for coming in. So when you were here last time, you hadn't even really had the opportunity to explore our region, get out and about and have a look at Hawke's Bay. You were brand new and fresh. What do you reckon about living here now that you've spent a few months in the region?
2: I think obviously the first time we spoke I was very fresh off the plane, so
1: you were literally 5 days, I think.
2: Jet lagged, tired, so it was a bit of a blur the first couple of weeks, but obviously got my feet on the ground now, settled in nicely. It's a lovely part of the world. I'll be honest, I haven't done too much travelling around New Zealand yet, just because of obviously our schedule.
0: Yeah, you've had a job to do.
2: Well, exactly. So with it being, with us going really well in the Chatham Cup as well, obviously the weekends have been where I haven't had spare time to obviously have a look around. So,
1: been focusing on playing.
2: Exactly. So maybe if you ask me in a couple of weeks' time again, I might be able to have a look at the South Island, obviously, with the Chatham Cup
1: as
2: well.
1: That's right. So you're heading down there the weekend of the 14th and the 15th. The time and actual date hasn't been confirmed yet, has it? Well, yeah. So this is exciting. You get to go down to Christchurch, play Kashmir, and hopefully get a spot in the finals. Tell us about that and what the team's preparation is going to be like and how you're feeling about it.
2: Yeah. Well, first and foremost, it's probably the toughest draw we could have asked for. But to win titles in football, you have to beat the best teams. And in my opinion, I think we're one of the best teams in the league, sorry, in the land ourselves. It's going to be a tasty tie, one that we're all looking forward to. As a footballer, you want to be involved in the bigger games. And
0: yeah, of course.
2: We obviously sat top of the league at the minute. We're in the semi-final of the Cup, so we're on for a really good season, but we're not getting carried away. We're going to keep our feet on the ground and we obviously know the task in hand, so yeah, it's going to be an exciting couple of weeks.
0: What do you think it is about the team this year that's really seems to be gelling and bringing this incredible success so far?
2: I think we've got a mixture of everything. We've got obviously great experience. We've got lads who have played obviously a lot of games, and whether that's from back home where I'm from or whether it's National League experience in New Zealand, you know. Experience in football is massive, and especially at Napier we've got quite a lot of young lads, and for somebody like myself coming over with all that background experience, I can help the young lads, and that's what I've tried to do, you know. And
0: awesome.
2: The young lads here are great, they're fantastic players, and I want to see them kick on as well. So where if I do stay on after this season and come back, or if I don't and move on, I would always have an eye on Napier and seeing what the lads are doing, and I want to see them, like I say, kick on and win more titles potentially. So
1: that's really cool.
2: Like I say, if I can help them with obviously my experience, then great. But yeah, I think we've got a really good mixture this year.
0: How much does a home crowd help you guys when you're out in the field? You've got the cheering from the stands, you've got people really getting behind it and yelling. Does that make a difference to how you play?
2: 100%. So we obviously go around the country and we've played a lot of away games and we've done a lot of travelling this year, and I can honestly say, and I'm not just saying it being biased, Bluewater's in a league of its own. Especially the game that rings true in my short in my memory is the Olympic game when we won and we scored in the, I think it was the 90th minute. We won 3-2. Sam Lack got the winner that day, and watching it back, I always watch the games back. In the raw, that come
0: from
2: over.
0: Yeah.
2: I didn't realise at the time.
1: When you're playing,
2: lost in the moment with the game. But when I watched it back and you heard the raw, I was very surprised. And you don't get that anywhere else in the country.
0: That's brilliant.
1: Good to know.
0: That's brilliant.
1: That's awesome.
0: Good to hear.
2: It definitely makes a massive difference,
1: Awesome. So we've got a big weekend this weekend where people can come and do exactly what you've just talked about. People love it. They keep going back. And if you haven't been, we really urge you to get there. So we've got the game on Sunday and you

0: text Rovers through right now and you can get yourself in with a chance to win tickets to that. That's at 1 o'clock, taking on Petone. But there's something pretty cool happening on Saturday morning where all of these football-loving fans can come and meet you guys for a couple of hours.
1: Yeah, yeah. So obviously I would encourage, if you've got the time, to bring the children down, obviously come meet us. I believe we've got, obviously, things to give out. So,
0: yep.
1: Yeah, it'll be a fantastic morning on Saturday. We're all really looking forward to it, and we obviously hope to see everybody down there, Blue Water.
2: There'll be a few balls on the ground for kids to kick around, you reckon?
1: Oh, absolutely.
3: Awesome.
0: Put the boot in. Hey, now, Callum, tell us, what was it like watching the FIFA World Cup from New Zealand?
1: It was different, absolutely. I remember some of the England games was... I was having to get up at 6-7 o'clock in the morning, and I'm not a morning person, to be honest. But obviously, needs must. I've done it. So,
0: how did you feel for your friends and family back home supporting England?
1: Well, we're all devastated.
0: Yeah.
1: In the manner with how the game eventually panned out in terms of the Argentina game.
0: Yep.
3: Yeah.
1: Obviously, getting that goal and winning 1-0, and then I don't know what happened. It's as if it was just a massive switch in mindset and mentality where we were just going to sit behind the ball and just defend and hopefully see the game out. But you can do that with 5 or 10 minutes left of a football match, but not when there's 30 minutes left. You're just going to invite wave after wave, and that's ultimately what happened. And especially when you've got players like Messi on the other team, who's probably arguably the greatest footballer of all time, it's bound to happen what happened. So we're all devastated, but it's something to still be proud of, finishing third at the World Cup. But there's still that little bit of what if.
3: So. Yeah,
0: absolutely.
3: Imagine
0: so. I'll tell you what,
2: one thing that this Football World Cup has granted me is a real appreciation of the strategy and what actually, because having not been a huge football watcher before it, what actually goes into practice out there on the field and just how much strategy there is in what you're doing in those in the backs and the forwards and how much it's all like a game of chess on a field. And I think when you've got that appreciation of it, you really can enjoy the game even more. So I highly recommend people go along and check it out live this weekend. It's going to be an amazing game. As you said, the stadium of the country to go and watch this level of football at. You got a great support down there, and we can only grow up from here. So we are very much looking forward to it.
1: Thank you very much.
0: Thanks for coming in again. Callum Cook there, of course, Napier City Rovers player. So text Rovers to 4487. Get yourself in the draw for free tickets to the game on Sunday or head there Saturday morning. The Hit Street team will be there.
2: Yep.
0: There's giveaways going on between 9 and 11 and around the stadium on the grounds there, and it'll be just a whole heap of fun.
2: Take the kids down for a kick around and some inspiration. Here is All Saints. It's Pure Shores on the Hits Hawke's Bay. 9:17. Adam and Megan.

0: Adam and Megan on the Hits Hawke's Bay, welcome along to the show for Wednesday. And there is not too much longer to go before we find a winner of the Best Song Ever Battle, Matty McLean's song, up again. He'll be probably up and listening now, I would imagine, hoping he goes through with Toxic.
1: Absolutely. Toxic up against Semisonic closing time. It's a big battle, right?
0: Yeah.
1: So we'll have the outcome of that battle for you very shortly. But in the meantime, as we head toward the end of July, let's find out some reasons to celebrate for the 29th.
0: Got them for you.
2: Megan's reasons to celebrate.
1: You know what?

0: It's lipstick day today. I've put some lippy on today. I feel quite naked without that. Lipstick. Yeah, always wear lipstick.
1: You change it up often.
0: Yeah, definitely.
1: Some days you'll be in here, it'll be beaming bright. And right. Then other times, like today, a little more subdued with the lippy.
0: Yeah, and I have a couple of kind of just lip glosses floating around. It's just whatever you can remember that's in your handbag, to be honest. You kind of lose lipsticks like you lose hair ties. But the first traces are thought to date back to ancient times, where a queen coloured her lips by crushing red rocks and putting them on a paste of white lead. Thankfully, we're a little bit healthier.
1: That sounds a little unhealthy.
0: Lots of things these days. But it's so true what they say about the way that your lipstick looks is meant to kind of tell a thing about you. Really, all essentially.
1: Oh, so how it's been applied type thing.
0: Yeah,
1: and what
0: exactly.
1: Sort of angle
0: so
1: you've got on your lipstick.
0: Pretty. I'm just putting mine out at the moment.
1: Yours is manky, isn't it?
0: No.
1: Like it's like all chonked from all different sides. There's not one side worn down. Isn't it supposed to be like universally just on an angle, like as it comes out at the start when you open it?
0: No, that's just the thing that I'm talking about. Like that's a general a bottom and a top.
1: Oh, that's a squeeze with both lips.
0: Yeah. That's what that is. Usually they are either quite flat or sometimes you can get them and they end up being like just a little wee, really thin kind of tip, like the top of a cream freeze.
1: Yes.
0: And that's just hanging on in there for its life. It's apparently, it says a lot about you. If you've got your lipstick out, give me a text and let me know what kind of shape it is at the moment.
1: Yours isn't manky.
0: Getting your lipstick
1: out. Sorry I called it manky.
0: I know, I'm like, it's not manky. Hey, it's also lasagna day today. That's an option for dinner tonight. Geez, it is in our house, that's for sure.
1: It's not a get the kids home from school, oh, we'll have a lasagna thing though, is it? It feels like it should be easier than it is. There's much too much work goes into a lasagna.
0: I've been slammed for my lasagna recently because I've been putting lentils in the lasagna.
1: Oh, Meeks, you can't hide a lentil in a lasagna. Yeah,
0: and I've been trying to hide cauliflower in the lasagna, like cauliflower rice type situation.
1: Know why I got slammed for my lasagna, the first one I made for my lovely partner?
0: What did you put? Don't tell me you put mixed vegetables in.
1: Oh, hell no.
0: Good.
1: I didn't mincify the mince enough.
0: Oh, you
1: there was there
0: idiot.
1: Was chunky bits yep. of mince that I'd cooked in little balls that had gone through, and whew, was she unhappy about that?
0: Well, I would be too. That's not a bolognese.
1: You got to mince That's your mince up very fine. Yeah,
0: you got to get one of those smashers.
1: I got one, and it's a game changer.
0: Yes,
1: I reckon
0: it is. The trouble is, the mince gets caught in the little wee things.
1: And how are you supposed to? Because it's like got those fins, and it goes around. Are you supposed to go or is it just jug just lots of little knives?
0: It's just because if you flick it, then you're going to have little spats of mince all around your kitchen.
1: But it looks like it's meant to go like a fan, doesn't
0: it? Looks like it's meant to go like a fan, but no, it's just a smasher.
1: Okay. Well, look, my lasagna has been improving in leaps and bounds, and so too has the mushiness of my mince.
0: Goodness.
1: That mince is so separated now.
0: Good boy.
1: The kids are probably happy about that after so many years of eating my mince, being all chunky and bonky.
0: Gross.
1: Now it's all spread out and nice. Yeah. You learn something every day, they say. 5 seconds of summer. She looks so perfect. It's the Hits Hawke's Bay with Adam and Megan.

0: It's Adam and Megan on the Hits Hawke's Bay, and coming up after the break, the winner of our next Best Song Ever round, will Maddie McLean be dancing on the spot? Will he be hanging his head in shame just like our boss did earlier on?
1: I know. No song lost. Will Toxic make it through, or will Closing Time and Semisonic? And look, if you missed it earlier this morning, we'll replay. Adam had such a horrible, horrible day yesterday, but in that horrible day there was just a beautiful act of kindness that we will share with you.
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9: 24 to 10, and we have a round winner. Your votes count. Again, just over 50%. These final battles have been very, very close. Just 53% of the vote went to the song, so closing time, a pretty good showing from them. But Maddie McLean will be dancing all morning.
10: Britney Spears' Toxic has made it through, winning round 14.
9: There are not too many more rounds to go before we find ourselves a best song ever. So make sure you keep voting. And Maddie, make sure you keep promoting our song as well.
10: Yes, exactly.
9: This could be the best song ever. It's Britney, Toxic, the Hits Hawke's Bay.

0: It's Ella Langley and Be Her on the Hits Hawke's Bay with Adam and Megan.
1: It's new from Ella Langley.
0: Yeah,
1: very similar vibe and tone, obviously, to Choosing Texas, but really nice song too. And look, time to share something really horrible that happened to Adam and his family yesterday. And when you sent me that text, I was just kind of, it's one of those ones that stop you in your tracks, really.
0: Yeah.
1: After you lost your beautiful cat.
0: Unfortunately, I did, yeah. We had to talk about it this morning. A little earlier on, here's what we had to say.
1: Settle on in. Adam's got a really sad update to share with us.
0: Yeah, unfortunately, yesterday during the day, had got home and let the cat outside, as we usually do. He's just loved running around outside. We've got a big yard, and so he's had a lot of fun out there scooching around. And I was in my room and heard a knock at the door, which is kind of unusual during the day. Don't get a lot of courier packages or anything like that. Like, who's this? And when

0: out and opened the door, and it was my neighbor from across the road. And he said, "Do you have a Siamese cat?" And you know, when someone comes to your door and asks about a cat, that it's not going to be good, right? I'd already just done this very thing a week before.
1: That's exactly right.
0: At my neighbor's house, when we had come home from the supermarket and there was a cat there, and he said, "Do you have a Siamese cat?" And I said, "Yes." And he said, "Oh, I'm so sorry, mate. It's passed away out on the road."
1: Oh, my gosh. So devastating.
0: And I thought, you know, for a second you think, oh, maybe it's not our
1: Siamese cat. Absolutely.
0: Maybe there's another person in the neighborhood with a cat that's like him. But I got out to the road and there was a lovely whānau there, or a group of people who were with Baxter, and had him at the side of the road and he was gone. They said, "Sorry, we didn't hit him. We were behind the people that did. The woman that hit him has a child in her car and didn't want to bring him over." And I'm like,
1: absolutely.
0: Yeah, that's totally fair. You know, I once saw a dog get bowled on the road when I was with my young daughter, and I chose to take her home first before going back.
1: Absolutely.
0: Because I didn't want her to see her. I didn't want that to be a memory for her. So I could totally understand. I picked him up and they were all sort of saying, "So I'm so sorry, I'm so sorry." And I just really wanted to go inside. Thank you to all those people. And then the woman who actually had, who had been there and had hit him, she came to the door and thank you for that. I appreciate you coming to see me and saying, apologizing. And you don't need to apologize, you know, it's just an accident. It happens. These things
1: are just ran out.
0: Just ran out.
1: Yeah.
0: There was nothing she could do. He was had gone across the road or whatever, and that was that. And so the worst part of it is I told the kids when our last cat passed away, you know, they'd come out running out with smiles on their faces from sport, and I had to hop in the car and I had to tell them. And so it's hard to pass that info on to your children. It's hard to tell them that. And so then the nice thing that happened afterwards, because I'd taken him inside and I'd put him down on the table, and we were waiting for the kids to get home so we could bury him next to our other cat and they could say their goodbyes and stuff. And after the kids had got home and after we'd said our goodbyes and buried him, we had a knock at the door, and we'd been out. We went for a walk with the dog and thought we'd take him, her, for a stroll down the beach to try and, because it just felt so lonely and empty in the house. You know, what do you do?
1: You sit there twiddling your thumbs.
0: Kids have come home early and you're just like, what are we supposed to do now? So we went for a walk and a woman showed up and knocked on our door, and the big girls were there and they answered it, and she had a bunch of flowers. And it wasn't the person that was involved in the incident. It wasn't the person that was out there. It was just a woman that had driven past and seen what was going on. And she had taken it upon herself to go and buy some flowers and to come back to our house and to deliver the flowers and just to say that she was really sorry for us and our family that we had lost our cat. And it was just so overwhelming and so unexpected, and my daughters burst into tears at how nice it was.
1: Yes,
0: and
1: someone, you know, they were already sad,
0: but somebody had thought of us and our family and taken time out of the day and spent their own money, and you know, having not even been a part of this whole situation, this woman had gone out of her way to come and make our day just a little bit better and a little bit brighter.
1: It's what you do, right? It's what you do.
0: Yeah. And it was just so nice. And I didn't grab her name because I was just like a bit overwhelmed at the time. But whoever you were, we all sat down at the table afterwards and talked about it, about how nice it was and about how kind and generous and thoughtful that was, and what a lovely gesture it was. And I think that even though it was really sad that we lost our cat, who we liked very much, it was a learning moment for all of us there that little gestures can make a massive difference. And so to whoever you were, I'm sorry that I didn't get your name, but you really made our afternoon a heck of a lot better with that. Just that little gesture.
1: Yeah.
0: And thank you very much for doing that, because it taught my daughters a really valuable lesson in that moment. And, yeah, it helped our afternoon be a little bit
1: from a stranger, eh? Like, that's the thing. Someone you don't know, doesn't know you, haven't met from a bar of soap. Those things make a huge difference. I always try and remember that myself. You know, is there something that you can do to help someone? Just so that they know that you are thinking of them.

0: understanding what it's like, you know, because it's just such a horrible thing.
1: And it was a very quiet and very sad morning hopping up today and not having the cat there, so.
0: Do you need a hug from the non-hugger?
1: Yeah, I do need a hug now, actually.
0: You do need a hug now? Okay, yeah. I'll give you a hug now.
1: Okay, thanks. So just, yeah, another huge thank you to that woman for what she did for us. It really turned the afternoon around in a positive way and took what was a really sad moment into something that we were all just blown away by. So thank you. And yeah,
0: good luck going home today.
1: It's going to be
0: going
1: home today, yeah.
0: Yeah, that's the thing, eh, when they usually come running out to meet you.
1: For sure. Yeah, Coldplay, this is Clocks, it's the Hits Hawke's Bay.

0: Adam and Megan on the Hits Hawke's Bay. Thank you, Jodie, for your kind words. It is 7 to 10.
1: Right. Well, that's us for today.
0: It's us for today. There's a new battle coming up after 10 o'clock. Eventually, you will hear our Hawke's Bay song show up again, and we do urge you to vote all you can for that one.
1: And so either tomorrow or Friday, they'll be one of the days that we are hiding somewhere with our breakfast show.
0: We have handed out every clue that we are going to give until Friday morning. So if you've got them, you are welcome to hazard a guess at where we might be, or Thursday morning.
1: We did so well.
0: So, hey, you just need to collect those clues and get ready to guess for the Hits Hidden Breakfast. There's a massive prize pack up for grabs. I will always have a great day.
1: See you tomorrow. Bye. The day you

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0: In this update, a man has been charged with two counts of murder and one of attempted murder after two people were found dead at a home on Auckland's North Shore. Police were called to a property in Birkdale last night after reports someone had been stabbed.
1: At the house, officers found the alleged offender who was arrested, as well as a man with moderate injuries who's recovering in hospital. Police say information gleaned from the Birkdale address led officers to a home on Glenfield's Lingfield Street where the two bodies were found. They believe the alleged offender and victims are well known to each other.
0: Doubts are being raised over Russia's claim it caught a spy trying to leak information to New Zealand. Otago Uni's Robert Patman says it's hard to verify Russia's accusations.
2: Given that they've been very economical with the truth about their occupation of Ukraine, claims made by Putin's government about spying cannot be accepted at face value.
0: Paying for your coffee could soon be as simple as showing your face or hand, with FPOS New Zealand rolling out new biometric payment terminals. And Airbus has completed a mammoth test flight lasting more than 24 hours from Melbourne to its factory in France. The modified A350 is set to launch on the non-stop Qantas Sydney to London service from next year. In sport, sprinter Zoe Hobbs has created New Zealand sporting history. She's won Commonwealth Games gold from lane 7 with a lifetime 100 metres best of 10.93 seconds in driving rain at Glasgow on Sky Sport.
3: I just think about the time when I was told that I shouldn't do the 100 because it's too hard to do, because I'll never make it as a sprinter in the 100. And here I am making the games and let alone getting a medal, so it's just crazy.
0: The other gold medalist this morning was Lewis Clairbert, defending his title in the 400-metre individual medley at the pool to go with his 200-metre butterfly glory. In that sport, I'm Bryn Rudkin. The Hats, Hawke's Bay weather with Paddy's, $6.50 bubbles and Paddy's ale all day, every day at Paddy's. Nice and fine, we've got northwesterly winds developing, 15 the high, 3 the overnight low. Tomorrow another beautiful day, fine and sunny with northerly winds and 18.
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5: What a way to kick into my first song battle of the show, then with my pick to win the whole competition. Hayley here. Hello, good morning. If you are only just catching up, I really need you to vote for Eminem Lose Yourself because he is up against another one this hour.
4: The Hits best song ever. Battle 15, song 1. Song 2.
5: Okay, Eminem, Lose Yourself, one of the greatest songs of all time, taken off Robbie Williams' Angels. Please vote for Eminem, okay? You can text the word vote to our number 4487. I'll flick back the link, unless you're voting for Robbie Williams, in which case we're having technical errors. All right? Eminem, Paulie, it would just be so nice to have an Eminem song crown the Hits best song ever. It's Lovely Young on the Hits.

Hayley. We've got two songs currently going head-to-head in a battle with the Hits Best Song Ever. Eminem Lose Yourself, which is a song I'm absolutely gunning for, taking on Robbie Williams' Angels. You can text the word VOTE to our number 4487 and just vote Eminem. That's all I've got to say.

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1: 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I love the hits.
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0: Hello, Maddie and PJ back with you this afternoon. We want to know the gadget that you purchased, and Maddie and I will tell you if it was a waste of money or not. Text it through to 4487.
1: Plus, what do I reckon are the five best, biggest rom-coms of all time? I'll tell you what my number one is this afternoon.
0: We'll see you then from three on the hits.

That's the hits. We've got our second gold medal in Glasgow. So exciting. Zoe Hobbs sprinted 100 metres and got the gold. Also did a personal best time of 10.93 seconds too. Incredible. It's Miley on the hits.

0: Matchbox 20 on the hits. Hayley with you. We have got a great song battle that has been raging the sound for the hits best song ever. It started off by us taking your nominations of your favourite song. Now every hour a song goes against a song. And it's between these two currently.
1: The hits best song ever. Battle 15, song 1.
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1: Song 2.
0: Okay, Lose Yourself, Eminem, taking on Robbie Williams, okay, Angels. I know who I want to win. In fact, you're going to have to find another radio announcer if Eminem doesn't win this next round because I don't think I can do the rest of the shift. We are tallying up the votes as we speak. The winning song is going to play next. I only find out about 40 seconds before you, okay? So cross your fingers and your toes. Hopefully we're going to hit Eminem. That's the hits.
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I don't want to talk about it. Eminem Lose Yourself is out of the competition. Winning round 15 with 51% of the vote is this guy, Robbie Williams, Angels. He's going forward through to the next round to try and win the Hits Best Song Ever. That's it. I'm going home.

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We're also on iHeartRadio as well. 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
4: In this update, police have charged one person with two counts of murder after what they're calling a domestic-related incident on Auckland's North Shore overnight. Homes in Glenfield and nearby Birkdale have been cordoned off. The Opportunity Party would make it into Parliament if an election were held today, according to latest modelling.
5: The Herald Motu Research Poll of Polls shows Opportunity's average predicted party votes 5.3%. That's above the 5% threshold of party vote needed to make it into Parliament without winning an electorate. It comes as Nationals ruled out working with Opportunity and Labor's made it clear it does not support its tax plan.
4: Some Kiwi fashion designers say sites like Shein and AliExpress are using their images and recreating their clothing designs. IP lawyer Clive Elliott KC says the companies often argue the designs are inspired by rather than copied.
6: If we can get together and convince people not to buy these products, to buy the original and have a test case to publicise the problem, it's copycatting and we've got to make an example of someone.
4: And Western Springs Stadium is getting a new name. The Western Springs Bowl is set to become Auckland's go-to outdoor concert venue over summer.

0: outside of the concert season, it'll run as a boutique sports ground. In sport, Glasgow glory for Zoe Hobbs. She's made New Zealand sporting history with a gold in the 100 metres at the Commonwealth Games on Sky Sport.
1: The race was just a blur and I managed to hold them off and I had to dip. It's not my strength to dip, but I think I dipped.
0: Meanwhile, swimmer Lewis Clairbert also picked up gold in the 400 metre individual medley. And that's sport, I'm Bryn Rudkin. The Hats, Hawke's Bay weather with Paddy's, $6.50 bubbles and Paddy's ale all day, every day at Paddy's. Nice and fine, we've got northwesterly winds developing, 15 the high, 3 the overnight low. Tomorrow another beautiful day, fine and sunny with northerly winds and 18.
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3: 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But I think often some of the best things in life aren't recognised. And I'm just going to have to live with that. So we've got another song battle. Two songs going against each other. These two.
2: The Hits, best song ever. Battle 16, song one. Song 2.
3: Please keep the Celine Dion song in the competition, please. You've got half an hour to vote. Celine Dion, My Heart Will Go On, taking on Pink, So What? You can text the word vote to our number 4487. Spads.

You're on the hits with Hayley. A really nice Celine Dion ballad, My Heart Will Go On, has taken on Pink, So What, in this battle round for the hits best song ever. Tomorrow we will land at the song that wins and has won every single battle. You can text VOTE to our number 4487 to have your say.

0: Hello, Maddie and PJ back with you this afternoon. We want to know the gadget that you purchased, and Maddie and I will tell you if it was a waste of money or not. Text it through to 4487.
1: Plus, what do I reckon are the five best, biggest rom-coms of all time? I'll tell you what my number one is this afternoon.
0: We'll see you then from three on the hits.

Ear on the heads. The tributes are flowing in for Zoe Hobbs, our Commonwealth competitor. She has won us our second gold for the 100-metre sprint. National record time of 10.93 seconds. That is a crazy time to run 100 metres in. So cool. Kiwi artist, Lord, on the heads.

0: Prince. We took song nominations a few weeks back for your favourite songs, and now we are so, so close to finding and crowning the hit's best song ever. Every hour we've got a song battle, song against song, and tomorrow with Maddie and PJ, we will have found the hit's best song ever, and it'll be a song that has won every single battle round. And so far, this hour, these two songs have been going head-to-head.
1: The hit's best song ever. Battle 16, song.

0: did. Two good hits, Pink, So What, taking on Celine Dion, My Heart Will Go On. I really want Celine to stay in the competition. We are tallying votes, and the winning song is going to play next on the hits.
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7: Celine, Goodbye, My Heart Will Go On. It's no longer in the competition. She is unstoppable, this one. Winning round 16, third time she's won. With 60% of the vote is Pink So What. She's going forward through to the next round.

0: You're on the hits. It's Hayley with you. A really interesting headline that has come out from the States today. Idaho man juggles flaming torches on a unicycle. Now, when I first read that part of the headline, I was really impressed. I was like, wow, that's really clever. This is the second part of the headline. Burns off eyebrows. He didn't fall off. He didn't fall off while juggling flaming torches on a unicycle, but he did burn off his eyebrows. Coming up, we've got another song battle for the hits, best song ever, coming up just after midday, and a massive hit from Chapel Roan that is back on the playlist is also coming up next on the hits.
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16: In this update, a North Shore community is in shock after two people were found dead in a Glenfield home, with a third man injured in a separate incident nearby. A 41-year-old is due in court today, charged with two counts of murder and one of attempted murder. The Herald's Hannah Filmer says neighbours described the people as friendly and kept to themselves.
17: They didn't hear any yelling or screaming. They were just alerted to the incident by maybe about 8 to 10 police cars parked along the street with their sirens and lights going.
16: A new Norton report shows many parents worry kids are being exposed to inappropriate content too early, with offenders reaching them across multiple online platforms. Paying for your coffee could soon be as simple as showing your face or hand, with FPOS New Zealand rolling out new biometric payment terminals.
18: Verifone claims the new terminals could allow age verification, identity checks and payments to happen in a single interaction, without the need for a physical card. FBOS New Zealand's Christy Gregory says they work with the biggest retailers in New Zealand, so Kiwis can expect them to add the new offering soon.
16: And a bright fireball meteor is thought to be behind a sonic boom that was heard across much of the North Island last night. Videos from Wellington show huge flashes lighting up the sky before a glowing ball of light fell and disappeared around 10:30 p.m. In sport, Zoe Hobbs has made New Zealand sporting history with a pioneering gold in the 100 metres at the Glasgow Commonwealth Games. She set a personal best of 10.93 seconds amid pouring rain in the process. Swimmer Lewis Clairbert also picked up gold in the 400 metre individual medley alongside Erica Fairweather's 800 metres freestyle silver. And weightlifter Cam McTaggart earned silver in the 88 kilo class, as did Lauren Boyle in the hammer throw. In that sport, I'm Bryn Rudkin. The Hats, Hawke's Bay weather with Paddy's, $6.50 bubbles and Paddy's ale all day, every day at Paddy's. Nice and fine, we've got a westerly wind.